0: real hope is to decide if this is news or no.
1: I know. I think sometimes people just want to hear some of the behind-the-scenes stuff. And Lester Holt is the only newscaster that I can think of. But can you imagine? It's 5:59 in New York. They're about to go live. And he's like, what are we doing? What are we doing? What are we doing? What are we doing? Like, Erica, song's ending. He's like, what are we doing? It's like, what do you think we're doing, Erica?
2: We get into other conversations. We were chit-chatting about my family. And I was really curious. And then I was like, huh?
1: What are we doing?
2: What time is it?
1: Yeah. It's news or no.
3: Okay. Slacker has already used his note, just for the record.
2: That is true. Good evening.
1: Good evening.
2: Welcome to the program.
1: Thank you.
2: I've got kind of a slew of information about Taylor Swift's wedding.
1: A slew?
2: Yeah, I just want to hit a couple points here.
1: Can I just ask, where's it coming from? Are guests slowly leaking this? Where are these leaks coming from?
2: A lot of this information I have today is not necessarily leaks about, like, what happened that hasn't been shared.
1: Okay.
2: But maybe just a little bit more info, like about when the invites went out.
1: Oh.
2: Apparently a save the date went out. Have you guys discussed this? I wasn't here Monday. Okay. Save the date went out in March, and it came in the middle of the night to people, and it was kind of just like...
1: It was like private couriered to 1,000 different people?
2: A text with a link. And I don't know how they verified

0: They must have really made sure these texts went to the right people.
1: Yeah.
0: It had zero information about where this would be. It simply had the date. And it was like,
2: so don't be in another country.
0: Don't be booked and we'll keep
2: July
0: you posted.
2: Third.
0: And then I saw another video today that was like, slowly as it got closer, a little bit more information, they would be like, United States. Okay. New York City. Manhattan. And up until the day of the wedding, people did not know where it was going to be. So,
2: but TMZ was saying Madison
0: TMZ
2: Square Garden.
0: TMZ was saying, and I remember watching an interview with George Kittle and Claire Kittle. They're the tight end for the 49ers.
2: Yeah.
0: And his wife. And they were like, so is it MSG? And they both were like, no, we literally don't know. And George Kittle was like, for all I know, we're getting put on a plane and taken somewhere. Like, we literally don't know.
2: I do remember him saying that. He's like, we got to be in New York, but he thought they'd just jump on another jet.
0: Yes, and like would be taken somewhere else. So that was happening. And a little bit of info about my old buddy, Ryan Seacrest. He was invited to the wedding.
2: I heard this.
0: He RSVP'd, yes. And then a work commitment came up for July 4th. And there was no way for him to attend the wedding and do the work commitment. So he
2: had
0: to back out.
2: Can you imagine being invited and not going?
0: And he said, he RSVPs, yes. He runs into Taylor and Travis at dinner like a couple weeks later. And they're like, we're so excited. It's going to be so fun. It's going to go so late. And then he has to call and be like, hey, about that.
3: Hey, Seacrest out.
2: Do you know any of the other people? I know one person who just said flat out no.
0: Oh. No, who?
2: Only TAC will care. Charles Barkley.
3: What?
0: Why was
3: really?
0: He invited?
2: I don't know. Maybe he and he said he had met Taylor once. I think he and Travis
3: would be
2: probably
3: yeah.
2: know each other.
0: Oh, okay.
2: But he's like, I don't do weddings. I don't do funerals. He's like, I don't like dressing up. I don't like it. It's not my thing.
3: And I'm like, a suit every day.
2: I know. Maybe that's why.
0: I don't like
2: being a part of that whole thing. I'm like, you're insane.
0: That is insane.
2: His kids have to hate him. Like, dude, you could have been at.
0: Yeah.
2: Taylor Swift's wedding, dude.
0: Do you know who Becca Tilly is? She's a former Bachelor contestant. She is now engaged to Hayley Kiyoko, a singer / author / movie writer. Whatever. She has a podcast and she was like, yeah, I'm not going to divulge any information that isn't already public. But she went because Hayley Kiyoko and Taylor are like friends.
2: Really?
0: Loose friends, though. It felt like she said they were surprised to get the invite.
2: Huh. But there was 1,000 people. You can't feel super special if there's 1,000 people.
0: I know, but at the time the Save the Dates went out, you didn't know there was 1,000.
2: Yes, you're right.
0: You're probably going, me?
2: I'm one of 20 people going to Taylor Swift's wedding.
0: Right.
4: Did you see the...
0: No, I have a clip. Oh. She's got something.
2: No, you had already clicked. I had already clicked it. It takes a long time.
4: I was like, weren't there... wedding invites leaked though? The like water paint. So are those fake?
0: Good point, Aaron. there was something. It was one of the maybe.
4: It was like the chef or something. Because they were all watermarked.
0: But they're watermarked with their names.
4: Yeah.
0: Yes, I saw that, but I think those came in day up.
4: Oh wow!
0: From what I've seen.
4: Yeah.
2: We didn't talk about this on the air yesterday, but like. There was a buffet at the wedding, which is wild.
0: Well, there maybe was, but then I'll keep going. The wife of the Chiefs owner, Tavia Hunt, I guess, was like slamming all these rumors. She's like, no, we didn't run out of champagne. No, there were not any long lines, though she didn't say like it was a sit down dinner. And she said every single person had a seat for the ceremony. So I don't know. We don't know.
2: The idea of Timothée Chalamet or the most famous person standing there holding the date, even if there wasn't a line for a buffet.
0: Bradley Cooper.
2: Holding an empty plate as Bradley Cooper warms the cockles of my heart to a place. It's just hilarious. Funny. He's just like, yeah, can you put a little more?
0: I have to imagine it was like an upscale buffet.
3: We're just waiting on some new meat, Tom.
2: Yeah, they just dumped more stuff.
4: It's just
3: Cruise.
4: Oh my God. Good evening.
2: Good evening.
4: It's unfortunate that Taylor just got married, considering Jack Antonoff is getting a divorce.
2: He is?
4: Yep. They've been, him and his wife, well, soon to be ex-wife, Margaret, they've been married for less than 3 years.
2: Oh.
4: And they are calling it quits.
2: Dang. He produced some of the new stuff, right? It was the super hit maker dude and I think Jack was in.
0: No, not Showgirl. He did I Knew It, I Knew You.
2: Oh, he did?
0: Mm-hmm.
2: And then he did like, Look What You Made Me Do. I know he did that.
0: Yeah, he did like all the stuff.
2: Some of the.
4: He didn't help with Showgirl?
0: No, it was just Max Martin and Shellback.
2: Yeah.
0: Yeah. Yeah.
3: So do you think they were at the wedding together before? Like
0: Margaret was not there.
3: Margaret was not.
4: But okay. Jack was.
0: He was there and he brought his sister.
4: Interesting.
0: Which I think is what sparked people to look into this.
2: All right, see, hack. Well, we wish we had time for your...
4: No, hold on.
0: Did you see the Instagram thing?
4: Oh, no.
0: Sake, she deleted their wedding photos, her and Jack's wedding photos from her Instagram.
4: Oh, that's serious.
0: That, yeah.
4: He might have done something.
0: I know.
2: Can I hit the damn button?
0: Yeah,
2: again?
0: Sure.
3: Do we have time? Good evening.
2: Good evening.
3: Just to follow up on her story, George Kittle from University of Iowa.
0: Oh my God.
2: Somebody use it.
4: That's
2: good
4: evening.
2: Good evening.
3: It's time for another round of birthday hunks.
2: Oh! Let's go!
3: Turning 28 today, Jaden Smith, Will Smith's son.
0: Feels weird to call him a hunk.
2: That's a nope.
3: Yeah, he's got a little
2: sense of entitlement that I do not like about that kid.
3: I agree. Maya Hawke, another celebrity offspring.
4: Hunk. 28. Yeah. Hunk.
0: Yeah.
4: Hunk.
3: Okay. Turning 44 today is Sophia Bush.
0: Hunk.
3: From One Tree Hill. Yeah.
0: Some questionable life decisions with breaking up a marriage, but aside from that, huh?
3: Sure, yeah. Chicago PD. And she was always my favorite on that show. I'm going to screw this name up. Milo Ventimiglia.
2: He's from
3: This Is Us. You know who I'm talking about.
0: Yeah.
3: He turns 49 today.
4: Oh, Gilmore Girls. That's the boyfriend. Yes. Yes. Oh, yeah. Honk.
3: He and his wife also welcomed their second child. A little bonus news story in there.
2: Okay.
3: Turning 53 today, Sebastian Maniscalco, the comedian. The one who's like,
2: he's kind of funny. Funny goes a long way, but I'm going to not hunk.
4: No.
3: Okay. Beck, the musician Beck, turns 56 today. Do we know what he looks like?
2: He's slight. Yes, he's tiny. He's like.
4: He's almost like a different version of Michael Cera.
2: He's if Prince and Michael Cera had a baby. Yeah.
3: But Michael Cera, weirdly, a hunk.
0: Depends where you catch him.
4: This is like Michael Cera, Ed Sheeran. There's something about the eyes.
2: Oh, no. Let's just wrap this up.
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12: Southbound I-25 is starting to improve, but now a crash is blocking the left lane just before Yale Avenue, so you're slow and go from Santa Fe to the scene, and then you're going to see more slowing from Arapahoe to 470. Northbound I-25 is under the speed limit from Arapahoe past the 225 interchange. You'll get heavy again from Downing to 20th. Northbound 225 packed in from the I-25 split to a crash that is tying up the right lane after Yosemite Street. Westbound 70 is heavy from Colorado Boulevard to I-25. Eastbound 70, sluggish from 270 past Pena. Got no problems on 270, but it's solid east and westbound into Commerce City. Got some lingering delays on eastbound C-470. That crash after Erickson Boulevard is cleared. And a high wind advisory just posted for Adams and Arapahoe counties. Hold on to the wheel. I'm John Yazel with Denver Traffic.
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0: It is time for a bucket battle. This is where we take the brand new, newly minted Slacker Show bucket hat. It's got the Colorado Sea on it. Mm-hmm. The original did not have that.
1: Yeah, very cool.
0: It is a gorgeous piece of fashion couture. Oh, God. I don't even know how to say this. So here's the thing. We don't know if our phones suck or if you just don't want the beanie.
2: Do you guys
0: so a bucket
2: no,
0: hat?
2: A bucket
0: yeah.
2: hat.
0: Yeah, somebody texted in and said they haven't received their beanie yet. Two different people have said that?
2: Yeah. So if that's you, I texted you back. Please text me back with your name and email because we're going to make sure you get that. And maybe a bucket hat for your troubles.
0: So now we were going to play this as just a text contest. We were going to like rattle off the questions. Mm-hmm. But now one person is called. So Allison?
3: Yes.
1: This is not good.
3: Oh, no. Yay.
0: Oh, yay. Yay. Okay. Oh, we're back.
2: Yeah.
0: All right.
2: So what are we saying? If she gets any right?
0: If she gets two of these questions correct.
2: Okay.
0: We will promise her a bucket hat and never get her one. If she gets more of them right, we might actually take the extra step of getting her one of the actual bucket hats. Mm.
2: Perfect.
3: All right.
0: And her contestant is, her competition is nobody?
2: It's herself.
0: Okay.
1: Yeah.
2: All right. Like a sport.
0: Here we go. Question number one.
2: Question number one. Where was Taylor Swift's wedding held?
0: Oh, God.
3: Madison Square Garden.
2: Ding, ding, ding, ooh. Baby.
0: Are we really?
2: Judging as how many calls we had on this, yeah, I had to make sure we went a little easy.
0: Allison, you are one step closer to knowing you could have a bucket hat that you're never going to see.
2: Should I go a little harder now?
0: Well, I mean, we can blast through a bunch of questions
2: here. Great. Allison, who won the hot dog eating contest again this year?
0: Oh, Lord.
3: Mm. Oh, damn, that guy's name.
2: Kind of a silly name.
3: I don't know his name.
2: That's okay. It is Joey Chestnut.
0: Joey Chestnut.
2: Silly because Chestnut's a food and he's in competitive eating. What are we doing?
4: You're an adult.
0: It's just his name, you guys.
2: What about Joe? Joe Nut. Nope.
0: You start to see why he doesn't go by Joe, don't you?
4: Hey, Joe Nuts.
2: Yeah. All right.
0: You know his brother Dan just goes by D Nuts.
2: Yes.
3: Oh my God.
2: Okay, Allison, here's another chance. We've talked a lot about Erica's My Wedding.
0: Yeah.
2: What do we call her husband on the show?
3: Dean.
2: That's correct. Oh, she is a listener.
0: All right. So here's the deal.
1: It's neck and neck.
0: You're already there. You're going to, like, you can tell your friends you won one, but then never show them the thing that we're not going to send you.
2: Okay. Right. Do you want me to jump to the fun,
0: yeah,
2: too?
0: Yeah, let's do the finale question. This is
2: I want to do two more. Okay, I want to do two more.
0: It's not the two more.
2: Okay, I'll save the funniest for last. T-Hack and his wife recently went on a trip to the East Coast. What were they celebrating?
0: That's hard.
3: Their anniversary. 10 years?
2: Oh my gosh.
1: Okay. Is it 10?
2: Allison? I have hope that Allison might get this next one then.
0: You know more about this show than I know.
2: Yes. Yeah. Allison. Aaron's boyfriend was inspired to change careers at Erica's wedding. What was the job?
3: DJ?
2: You are amazing. Wow. We will personally make sure you get...
0: We drive it to your house. Yeah,
2: and maybe kiss you a little.
0: Yeah, make out a tiny little bit in bucket hats.
2: All of us?
0: Yeah, it's not me. Nobody wants to make... All right, hang on, Allison.
3: Okay.
0: Yeah, so
2: she didn't seem excited about the kissing.
0: She knew everything about this show.
2: That was impressive.
0: So here's my question. That was so terrible that a smarter man than me would say that was our first and last bucket battle. I think we do it next week.
2: Okay, we can try.
0: But only you got to text in right now if you want the promise of a bucket hat. And you're never going to get one.
2: And maybe a tiny kiss.
0: And a tiny little smooch. If you want to win a bucket hat 1 week from today, 303-222-5423.

0: There is a, we need to have a poll. Can we put up a poll like on the socials or have people text in for a poll?
1: Yeah, why don't we do both? Okay. Text in right now with your vote and then also on Instagram stories, we'll have one.
0: Here's the question, because I do find this disgusting. Competitive eating needs to go away forever. Okay, it's disgusting.
1: Wait, there's no poll to that.
0: Well, okay. The real poll is competitive eating, because Joey Chestnut just won again,
2: mm-hmm. Woo!
0: Which the weirdest thing was, Erica, like last year, got me to watch it.
1: I'm a big believer in the 4th of July hot dog eating contest.
0: T-Hack has always been into it, but he didn't have the skill set to talk me into it. But then I'm like, Erica comes off as kind of refined.
1: Thank you.
0: It pains me to say it.
1: Keep going,
0: but
1: man.
0: But I'm just like,
3: you can stop.
0: But like, if she sees something in it, it must be okay. So then I turned it on last year. It's so disgusting. Like,
1: well, it is disgusting, but then you get to go, and I'm not doing that.
0: Okay, there you go. Okay, there you go. That's a good description of what just happened. How in the world is that a sport? That's not a sport. The rest of sports, you go, yay, I'm glad I'm not doing that. Like, it's like...

0: Everybody wants to be Peyton Manning.
1: But it, you think know? About what defines a sport.
0: Like forking things down your esophagus.
1: But you have to train. You have to like discover that you have this talent. You have to compete against others.
0: But is it a competition? Yes, there's a competition.
2: There are prizes.
0: There are what?
2: There's prizes.
0: But that's not a sport. Because you can go to the bottles at the fair, a sport. No, it's a game. It's like a, I don't know what it is, but it's not a sport.
3: Yeah.
0: And like a wise man once said, I don't believe this to be completely true, because then it's like, is golf a sport? Because golf.
1: Right. So why is golf or dance a sport, but not competitive eating?
0: Because like dance isn't a sport.
1: See, I knew you were going to say that. Why isn't dance a sport?
3: And golf is not either.
0: Well, because there's like, it's
1: what?
0: If there's no defense, it's not a sport.
3: Someone has to be trying to actively stop you from doing what you're trying to do. And there's no defense in competitive eating. Golf, there's obstacles. But
0: wouldn't it be great if there was?
3: In fact, they are quiet. They're trying like, shh, everyone, he's doing it. Like a sport, get in his face. Get like, don't let him hit the ball. Like distract him. Get him off his game.
0: Downhill skiing.
1: There's no one. Yeah. Yeah.
3: Not a sport.
2: Baseball.
1: That is a sport.
0: There's defense. The guys in the outfield are the defense. Well, you hit the ball, they're trying to catch it. They're trying to get you out. That's defense. Mm-hmm.
1: Snowboarding, half-pipe snowboarding. That's a sport. You guys, you are getting crazy.
0: I'm not so far gone that I think defense is the answer, because I do still think golf is a sport because you're against somebody or whatever, but like competitive eating, this is what
1: you are against somebody. You are doing something that the average human can't.
0: Shouldn't. Shouldn't is the word you're looking for.
1: Shouldn't is fine. Like,
0: you're.
1: But I don't think the average human shouldn't be throwing their body in like four corkscrew turns and then landing on hard, hard snow and going,
0: let's do it again. Okay.
1: But that's a sport.
0: It's just funner to watch than like dunking bread and then just.
1: Okay, well, we're talking about things that aren't things.
0: It's like, I don't. That's.
2: No, the fun part is when they puke it all up.
1: No, they got to hold it down for a certain amount of time. Do you think the hot dogs go down whole?
0: Yes. I would think I was dying. I think
3: really?
0: Or they just barely macerate them a little bit to like, because they definitely want it to lay right in their stomach. That is what they're training is they're like, they're just opening their, you're like, and like, and just shoving it. And they're just, they're literally sort of plunging it down.
1: They're choking themselves.
0: Correct. And yeah. They just have.
1: That's why I could never do it. I've got a
0: gag reflex. I can't even brush my tongue.
1: Oh.
0: I use a tongue scraper because I can't, like, to put a toothbrush on my tongue, I'm like.
1: You would not be good at this then, no.
0: Shoving hot dogs down my throat.
1: Right.
0: Thanks, Erica. So we're asking, sport, not a sport. 303-222-5423. Vote. Competitive eating. Sport, not a sport. And you're allowed to say what it is if it's not that, other than disgusting. I don't, like, I think it should be
3: tradition.
0: Abolished.
3: It's
1: time-old.
3: Yeah.
0: Time-old. We're always above, like, going, there's children starving and whatever, but this Joey Chestnut just shoved 65 things down his throat, whole hot dogs.
1: There's a lot of things wrong with the world, and Joey Chestnut might be one of them, but it's still a sport.
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0: 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Man versus alligator.
1: 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Alligator.
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0: Oh, God.
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3: My story's out of Maryland.
0: Come on.
1: Crabs.
0: That's really all we got for Maryland. Somebody needs to do a little research so we can say something funny.
1: Old Next Bay time. Seasoning on your crab.
0: Seasoning.
3: There was a 30-year-old woman up there.
1: Michael Phelps.
0: Okay.
3: No, that wasn't his name. Okay. 30-year-old woman. She went into a Taco Bell restaurant, and her food was taking a while. So okay. She thought, I know what to do. I'll start arguing with the employees.
0: That always works. Yeah.
3: It is step one, but that didn't work. So she thought, on to step two.
0: Step two.
3: I'm going to flash my firearm at them.
0: I feel like there are steps in between.
1: Yeah.
3: I'm going to say the craziest line in this story.
1: Okay.
3: She flashed her firearm at them. That didn't work either.
0: What?
3: These Taco Bell employees are like,
0: hey man, chalupas take time.
3: We're numb to it all at this
1: point. Oh my God. Maryland didn't give me the vibe of this.
3: No. Yeah. I would think, seeing a firearm, I would.
0: Yeah, okay. I'd pick it up.
3: They called the cops. Oh. When they showed up, they found her with the gun.
0: Oh,
3: it was loaded.
0: What?
3: So were her nachos. I don't think she got the food.
1: I was
3: actually,
1: like, had she gotten her food at that point?
0: Yeah, she's not getting anything.
3: She was on the surveillance camera. Yeah, she was just busted.
0: Yeah, she's.
5: Oh.
3: Yeah, big time.
1: That's what's funny. Okay, so don't flash gun at.
0: Don't flash gun.
1: Okay.
3: Mm-hmm, yeah.
0: Got it. My story's out of Florida. So a 71-year-old man in North Fort Myers. Where's that?
3: That's Florida.
0: Yeah. Was fishing out behind his house and out of nowhere, a giant alligator exploded out of the water, grabbed his leg.
1: What?
0: And drug him into the canal. Instead of giving up, Mr. James McMicken of Florida. Had heard somewhere that you poke the gator in the eye.
1: Oh,
0: and
1: no.
0: He did. He said, I stuck my thumb in one eye and I took my fishing pole and I jabbed him in the other eye. That's when the gator turned loose, is what he said. That gator turned me loose. He said, my bulldog came and helped me back to my feet, made it into my house before I collapsed.
1: His bulldog helped him?
0: Yeah. So the bulldog's just watching the thing going like,
1: I'm not going to help that until that gator's
0: I'm
1: gone.
0: I'm not involved
1: until
0: you do the poke. Officers have not found the gator yet, but we're just looking for a gator missing two eyeballs. It's a blind gator.
1: Was he on a boat?
0: No, he was just fishing outside of his house. He's fishing off his back porch.
1: And the gator said,

0: Literally.
1: Both stories about being too antsy for your food.
0: Yeah.
1: Both the gator and
0: what they are. Those were all the stupid people we could find. For today.
2: Were you waiting for me to do it?
0: Kind of.
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1: Let's go.
2: Welcome to the show. My name's Lee Harris. We're going to have a great night tonight because we're talking paying my respects to an alligator. Waymo is Waymo. I'm also going full Viking at the cup. And a situation involving foot cooling technology. Also a brand new Colfax or Florida. And I'm going to tell you how you can go hang out at our beach house with the Mumford & Sons in Cape Cod. 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

0: Hey, it's Jen Hatmaker. Here's what I've learned in midlife. 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That's what this new series on For the Love is all about. The sacred, yes. 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
1: Chilling at the beach right now sounds kind of nice. I know it's hot here, but we don't have a beach to cool off with. Thankfully, though, my company does out in Cape Cod. It's the Odyssey Beach House. We want to fly you out there. 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
1: So the gator that took Chubb Peterson's hand in Happy Gilmore is coming back to Colorado. Unfortunately, the gator from the movie did pass away last year, but his taxidermied body is going on display at the Gator Sanctuary down near the sand dunes, of which I'm going to the sand dunes for my birthday this year in like about a month. So I think I'll stop by and pay my respects. And remember, it's all in the hips. It's all in the hips. I'm Lee Harris here on Alice.

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1: I swear to you, I'm not trying to like be inflammatory. 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
1: I'm Lee Harris. This is Go Sports. It's less stats and more going down the list, I guess. And now, my second World Cup team, Colombia, has been eliminated from the tournament. My wife is Colombian, so that's why they are my number two. It was a heartbreaking day yesterday, losing on a shootout on the very last kick. Ouch. But I'm still having fun, so I got to pick a new team. And it can't be the favorites like Spain, Argentina, or France. It's no fun. Also, Morocco, Belgium, and Switzerland kind of seem too much like long shots. And England is just

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1: In case you didn't know, we got a little Odyssey beach house out in Cape Cod that we like to throw parties at. 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
1: I'm Lee Harris. Let's do red flag or relax. I just want you to text me. 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Here's tonight's situation. You invite your date over to binge watch a show or maybe a movie. It's 95 degrees outside, and when your date sits

0: down on the couch, they pull two frozen gel ice packs out of an insulated sleeve and slip them right into their socks, directly under the arches of their feet. 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So what is it, red flag or relax? 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
2: I'm Lee Harris. We're doing red flag or relax right now. It's results time. I asked you if this situation is a red flag or should you just relax. I asked you about your date packing their socks with frozen gel packs to beat the Denver heat. Over half of you said, relax. Yeah, you guys are all about survival right now. The text line agreed that when it was this hot outside, and this hot it's about to be this weekend, any hack that helps you cool without cranking the AC down to 60 is a genius move. One of you did say, red flag, ice packs in the socks isn't sexy. I agree, it's not sexy. But I also applaud the inventiveness and the self-confidence. Look, as a heavy sweater myself, especially in this heat, I'm going to agree with the relax on this one. Do what you got to do to stay cool.
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1: 105.9. So Waymo says its autonomous cars are almost ready to start picking up passengers in Denver here pretty soon, like within the next month. I see these things in my neighborhood all the time. They're always driving around. And oftentimes, they are just about getting into or causing wrecks up and down 13th Avenue here where I live. To be fair, though, lots of humans
0: in
1: wrecks on 13th as well. So this may be less, a Waymo thing and more of just a 13th Avenue kind of sucks thing. I'm Lee Harris here on Alice.

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1: How about this? 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

0: Yeah, it's time. Let's play Colfax or Florida. I'm just going to read you a headline that I went and found. And you tell me where it happened, Colfax or Florida. And this week has just been a gold mine because of the 4th of July. Just firework stories galore. Here it is. Man arrested after using a modified snowblower to launch fireworks at aggressive pigeons. Sure, why not? Is it Colfax or Florida? Text me now, 303-222-5423.
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We're playing some Colfax of Florida right now, and I asked you to text me. Is this headline from Colfax of Florida? Here's the headline. Man arrested after using a modified snowblower to launch fireworks at aggressive pigeons. This one was... Colfax. Duh. The snowblower. Kind of a dead giveaway there. I don't think a single person owns a snowblower in Florida. Actually, you know what? I take that back. I'm sure someone does, but it's not used for snow, obviously. They've probably just turned it into some sort of modified swamp boat or something.

0: was to an orth.
1: That was weird because I wasn't going to be able to make it and I got nervous.
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0: It's because we have a group calendar, the last thing I did. Yeah. Why doesn't it always just default back to my calendar?
2: I
0: opened the app and I was like, here we go. I got an orthopedic surgeon appointment. I put it in there and all of a sudden it's like, boop, boop, boop. My phone's, what are we doing? I'm like, no, you're not going to Golden, you idiots.
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1: I'm Lee Harris. This is Go Sports. It's less stats and more going down the list, I guess. And now, my second World Cup team, Colombia, has been eliminated from the tournament. My wife is Colombian, so that's why they are my number two. It was a heartbreaking day yesterday, losing on a shootout on the very last kick. Ouch. But I'm still having fun, so I got to pick a new team. And it can't be the favorites like Spain, Argentina, or France. It's no fun. Also, Morocco, Belgium, and Switzerland kind of seem too much like long shots. And England is just blah. So I'm going Team Norway. Plus, they do that cool Viking row at the games. And being a Viking for the rest of this tournament sounds like a good time. So row, row, row.

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2: It's time for a Denver dating disaster. Proof that dating in Denver is pretty rough. Here's why. This one is from Dev. He said this: Lee, I was at a bar watching a World Cup match, and this girl I was seeing absolutely lost it. When her team, Portugal, got eliminated, she started screaming, threw her entire plate of nachos on the floor, and tried to climb onto the table to protest the officiating. She was sobbing, calling the ref a criminal, and genuinely yelling at the TV like she was going to get a penalty overturned. Most people said they were just embarrassed for her, and I didn't even say goodbye. I just cashed out at the bar and walked out while she was still arguing with a stranger about offside rules. Dev. Yikes. As someone who was supporting two teams in this tournament, and both have now been eliminated, I feel the pain. I do. It's heartbreaking. But going full-on five-year-old temper tantrum, in public no less, ain't it. Pull it together. Plus, Broncos season is right around the corner, so buck up, buttercup. Denver, do better.

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1: Slightly cooler tomorrow, not by much, but we've got a bit of a heat wave on the way for the weekend. I'm Lee Harris here on Alice 105.9. Tomorrow, 89 for a high, cloudy with a chance for rain later in the day. Friday, 91, partly cloudy with a small chance for rain. Then the weekend gets here. Saturday, 97. Sunday, 97. Monday, 99. Tuesday, 98. All four of those days

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I'm Lee Harris, and that is it for me tonight. But before I go, I do have one last final word for you. Today was National Freezer Pop Day, a nostalgic moment to look back on the simple frozen joys of childhood and the sweet comfort of cooling down on a blistering summer afternoon. It was a day to appreciate the fleeting, innocent magic of neighborhood traditions. A reminder of a simpler time when a plastic sleeve of colored ice was all it took to make a hot day perfect. But let's be real, today was also National Video Game Day. What a happy day it was. So may your loadout stay optimized, and may you always slice the corners of those plastic tubes before they cut the sides of your mouth. Seriously, those can ruin a good Otter Pop real quick. I'm Lee Harris. This is Lee Harris at Night on Alice 105.9. Good night, man.

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0: I pulled out a t-shirt this morning. 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
3: So far, so good. No big delays as you make your way into Denver. I-25 north and southbound looking pretty good. I know they're finishing up some construction along parts of I-25 near 84th Avenue. But at this point, not causing much of a delay. Traffic is a bit crowded if you're traveling along 58th there at Bannock. But once you get onto I-25, no backups. So things, again, are crowded, especially at those on-ramps. Looking good on 70 east, getting toward Aurora. No backups at all if you're headed toward Peña, if you're dropping somebody off or picking them up at DIA. With traffic, I'm Tiffany Wittstrom.
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0: So far, so good. No big delays as you make your way into Denver. I-25 north and southbound looking pretty good. I know they're finishing up some construction along parts of I-25 near 84th Avenue, but at this point, not causing much of a delay. Traffic is a bit crowded if you're traveling along 58th there at Bannock, but once you get onto I-25, no backups. So things, again, are crowded, especially at those on-ramps. Looking good on 70 east, getting toward Aurora. No backups at all if you're headed toward Peña, if you're dropping somebody off or picking them up at DIA. With traffic, I'm Tiffany Woodstrom.
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2: All right, Brandon Marshall. He's a former, and the only reason I play this is kind of because he's a former Bronco.
3: Right.
2: And he was a big deal here. Brandon Marshall is a big name in this town. But he put out a video, a little snippet of him in a car following his son, making his son run. It's punishment to his kid. It's at 2 o'clock in the morning. And I think they're saying that the kid needed to run 2 miles. Because in the clip, he tells his kid that, hey, you're going to run 3 if you don't get, you know, don't speed up a little bit.
3: But do we have any backstory of why the child is up at 2 a.m.?
2: It does not say what the punishment is for. He's up at 2 a.m. because of discipline. He's making him run at 2 a.m. instead of during the day just to show him discipline, okay?
3: Yeah.
2: Huh. But it is punishment according to the headline. And I don't know what the punishment is for, but here's the thing. When you put something like this out there, you're going to have both sides. One side's going to say, hey, look, kid, you know, it didn't hurt the kid. He's going to be fine. Brandon's just doing what a father would do. Others are saying it's way over the top. This is cruel.
3: He doesn't look that old. I'm looking at the video now. He doesn't look that old.
2: What would you guess? 10. 8, 9, 10?
4: 10?
2: I thought around 10 or 11.
3: Yeah. Huh.
2: But he's making this kid run 2 miles.
3: Your 10-year-old kid up at 2 a.m.? It's the time that bothers me the most.
2: I wouldn't do it.
3: Yeah, I wouldn't
2: do it. Okay, and I don't think

0: think most people would.
1: Yeah.
0: But Brandon Marshall says this is the way you do it. You got to teach your kid, man.
2: You're walking. Run. Run. Discipline correction is good. Even 2 a.m, we run. I don't got to put my hands on you, but I'm training you up to be a warrior. I'm training you to be a leader, to serve, to have discipline, to be better than me.
0: Now, keep in mind, he's in a car following along doing this commentary himself.
1: Sounds like
2: run,
1: with a beer.
2: Run.
0: Yeah. Sounds like he's drunk.
1: Yeah, a little bit.
2: Let's go. If you don't start running, we're going to go 3 miles. So you better start running because you don't know when I'm going to tell you to stop. Don't want to listen? We run. We work. 2 a.m. Let's go. Faster. I'm driving 3 miles per hour. You should be going at 8 or 9 miles per hour right now. Go. If this truck don't get to 9 miles per hour, I promise you we're going all the way to the gas station, which is 3 miles. Down and back is 3 miles. I'm at 4 miles. I'm at 5. I'm at 6. There we go. Now we moving. Run. Discipline. That's how you going to learn it.
0: That's strange.
1: It is so weird because if I'm in the neighborhood and my windows are open and I hear that and see that, I'm calling the cops. You know, because that just seems so weird.
0: It does.
1: Yeah.
0: Especially with a 10-year-old.
1: 2 a.m?
0: I mean, I could maybe understand if you're doing training and you're like got a 17-year-old kid that's on the football team and you're trying to get him and show him discipline and get him into shape or whatever. Maybe I could see it then. But it's punishment for a 10-year-old?
1: Yeah.
0: To make him run 3 miles at 2 a.m. in the morning?
1: Does he say at the beginning, I won't put my hands on you or I will? Will you start it at the beginning?
0: Yeah, let me start back here. Here we go. I think he says, I won't.
3: Yeah.
0: That's what I heard. I won't.
2: You're walking. Run. Run. Discipline correction is good. Even 2 a.m, we run. I don't got to put my hands on you, but I'm training you up to be a warrior.
1: I'm training. I think he said I'm.
3: No, he said, I don't got to put my hands on you.
0: Is that what he's saying?
3: Yeah.
0: I don't got to put my hands on you? Well, again, the headline says it was punishment for something. I don't know what it was, but it was punishment. So I guess he's telling the kid, hey, I'm not going to put my hands on you, but you're going to hit the street, and we're going to show you what discipline is.
1: Bizarro. Definitely bizarre.
0: It's weird,
1: right?
0: Yeah. All right, BJ, Jamie, Morning Show.
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0: Did they not?
1: 8,000 times. I don't know. I stop and then I go, wait, why am I watching this?
0: I know. Yeah. I do the same thing. Yeah. I have three movies that if I'm flipping through the channel, and it seems like one's always on. Pretty Woman's on a lot, too.
1: Well, yeah, and it bugs me that George Costanza is like a you know, bad guy that like sexually assaults her.
0: Carson, do
1: I'm
0: you
1: like,
0: have
1: that's
0: any?
1: That's George Costanza. It just hits me every time.
2: So my top one of all time is Wedding Crashers, hands down.
1: Oh, that's okay. Good, too.
2: And The Mask with Jim Carrey.
0: Mask.
2: Oh, yep.
0: Okay. Yeah. Mine are Titanic.
1: Yeah.
0: I'd love to see that boat sink. I don't know what it is.
1: But those propellers are so awful now.
0: I know, but I
1: and
0: can't.
1: And that guy going, dink, and it just shoots him out.
0: If it's anywhere near the scene of everybody having to jump in the ocean and the boat going down, I got to watch it. I got to watch it. I love it.
1: Don't
0: love
1: you
0: it.
1: Laugh now at the propeller hitting that guy and he goes,
0: no,
1: dink, and it shoots him out in the ocean?
0: I think it's actual footage of the sinking. They've got me. I'm bought into this thing.
1: Oh my God.
0: Another one for me is Saving Private.

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1: on Alice 105.9.
2: Do you have those movies that when you're flipping through the channels that you always stop on?
3: Yeah. Pretty Woman.
2: You always stop?
3: I always stop.
2: I think everybody has that.

0: It's the weirdest thing.
1: Pretty Woman is on a lot.
0: It is.
1: Every time I go through the dial, that movie is on.
0: And now, like, all everything is cheeseball to me. Yeah. From George Costanza, who couldn't hurt a fly, right? Like, I mean, Julia Roberts could kick his ass.
1: Yeah.
0: But he sexually assaults her. I mean, she... Right? And now I don't even like her dress. I think it's ugly. And I don't know why she's wearing gloves, like, with that dress. Yeah. It just doesn't work for me. I got a lot of problems with that movie now.
1: Saturday Night Fever. Oh. I watch that one, too, when I see it.
0: Really?
1: I love the John Travolta's dancing. Staying alive, baby. Oh, staying alive.
0: Right? Oh,
1: yeah. But we all have those movies you got to stop on. I think we do, anyway. All right, BJ, Jamie, morning show.
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3: So far, so good. No big delays as you make your way into Denver. I-25 north and southbound looking pretty good. I know they're finishing up some construction along parts of I-25 near 84th Avenue. But at this point, not causing much of a delay. Traffic is a bit crowded if you're traveling along 58th there at Bannock. But once you get onto I-25, no backups. So things, again, are crowded, especially at those on-ramps. Looking good on 70 east, getting toward Aurora. No backups at all if you're headed toward Pena, if you're dropping somebody off or picking them up at DIA. With traffic, I'm Tiffany Woodstrom.
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2: 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You can get it there.
3: Hey, I got a new security warning that I need to tell you guys about. You won't believe this one. You know, all the different sheriff's departments come out with scam alerts, right? Because people are saying that they're from the police departments. You need to, you have a warrant, or you know, and it's not that at all. This one is the nuttiest one I've ever heard in my life.
2: What
3: absolutely
2: is it?
3: Crazy. They're saying now, do not post any pictures of the underside of your, well, of your fingertips. Do not post any pictures with your children. If it's, they can zoom in, now scammers can zoom in on your fingertips and have AI recreate them. And so that way, you know, like you use your thumbprint sometimes to get into different apps or whatever. It says, what is the other one that you use your fingerprint for?
2: I don't know anything I use my fingerprint for.
3: I used to.
2: I mean, I use a code with my finger, but it's a code. It's not my fingerprint.
4: It used to be your phone to unlock it.
3: That's what it was, right?
2: Now it's visual.
3: It's your face recognition. But they're saying that they can reprint your fingerprints with AI. So don't show the underneath that they've found these people.
2: Yeah, I just don't know what the purpose of that would be, though.
3: I don't know either.
2: I don't know. I use my fingerprint for.
3: That's what I'm saying. Is like, how do they scam me?
2: I don't know.
4: Yeah.
3: Isn't that weird, though?
2: Yeah.
3: These are the things that I would never, you know, what I'm worried about now is they're saying like, okay, they're going to get your fingerprint for and steal from you. Well, what about your eyeballs?
4: Yeah.
3: Should I wear sunglasses in every picture now?
4: I mean, easily, because they can replicate your face.
2: I will tell you that. I use the facial recognition on a lot of apps on my phone.
3: Yeah.
2: And I can have on sunglasses, a hat, and it still recognizes me.
4: Yeah.
2: That kind of throws me off a bit because I don't want it to.
3: Yeah.
2: I want it to make me take that stuff off because I feel like it's more perfected that way. But but for some reason, it will still pick me up.
3: The retina scanning or whatever? Yeah.
2: Well, no, I'll have on glasses. This is facial.
3: Oh,
2: it's
3: gotcha.
2: A facial thing.
3: I don't know. All I know is like with my car, it can look through my glasses too and know that I'm not paying attention, which is crazy. But if I have my hat on, it tells me to take my hat off basically.
2: Yeah, no, I'm talking about my phone. When you go into facial recognition to get into certain apps or whatever, I can have on a hat, I can have on sunglasses or whatever, or be growing a beard. And it still lets me in.
3: It's crazy.
2: And it's like, okay, that's a little bit maybe laxed in the security there.
3: Somebody says, I think you might use your fingerprint for Clear at the airport. Mm. I don't know.
2: No, they do facial down.
3: Yeah, I don't know.
4: Yeah, it's always been eyes for
2: everything's,
4: me.
2: Has it? Everything's facial down.
3: Well, they just said stuff, but I don't know. It's getting so creepy. It's so advanced.
2: Yeah.
3: I mean, they can reprint your fingerprint now from a picture.
2: I just can't figure out what it is.
3: Well, I think it's like from those movies, right? Mission Impossible. Don't they always use like their fingerprints to get into buildings and stuff?
4: Like a vault?
3: Yeah.
2: Yeah, you can do that.
3: I think it's that. That's probably what it is.
2: I think we have that with a lock at the house, actually.
3: You have a fingerprint?
2: Mm-hmm.
3: Oh, see?
2: I think on one of the doors, I think it's a fingerprint.
3: See? There you go.
2: I don't remember.
3: I'm telling you. No more fingerprint pictures. Only feet pics.
2: Yeah. Only feet.
3: Right?
2: Yeah.
3: Weird.
0: This slacker show.
5: I swear to you, I'm not trying to like be inflammatory. I loved capris for men. It was just a vibe where it's like
6: do
5: a Bermuda, except
6: back.
5: It's a lot, like it's past the knee, like by quite a bit.
6: Do not
5: it's,
6: start
5: dude,
6: wearing
5: it's
6: them
5: so
6: again.
5: Free-

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1: North Glen, we've got crowded conditions, but it is moving on southbound I-25 from 104th to 84th. Then further south in Denver, slow stretches from 70 on down to past Spear. Past this, you're in pretty good shape to 225 and the Tech Center. Aurora, sluggish conditions, southbound 225 from before Parker to just past Yosemite as you head toward I-25. Henderson to Commerce City, westbound 76, slow from 96th to past 88. I'm Joey Vlasny with Denver Traffic.
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3: I'm mad at you.
2: For what?
3: You said I don't have a love gene.
2: Well, I don't think some people do. And I think you might be a prime candidate.
3: I don't have a love gene.
2: I don't think you have the love gene.
3: Here's what I was telling BJ. Just
2: the in love gene. You have a love gene.
3: I love to love.
2: But then I call it the in love gene.
3: So I was just telling BJ, it like boggles my mind, right? How people can get so fixated on one human, like just one human, like where their heart is just devastated and it's just one human. And there's so many humans out there in the world that, I mean, you know, and I'm like, I just don't get it as an adult how you like, you go, oh my gosh, my heart is broken. I'll never love again. You know, all that drama and stuff. And it's men and women. It's both that they fall so madly in love that it's like their only person that they can ever love in their life because it's everything and they can't move on. Like they literally can't move on. And I looked at BJ and I go, I guess I've just never loved that hard to where I can't move on. And then he goes, well, you don't have a love gene.
2: Right.
3: That is
2: in love gene.
3: And in love gene.
2: In love gene. You have a love gene. You love your kid. You've loved your parents. You love this, this, this. But in love. In

0: in love where anything, there's nothing in this world that can top that love that you have for a certain person, okay? The in love. And this is not somebody that's blood relative, a complete stranger, whatever you've met along the way. I don't think you have that in love gene.
1: I just get too bored.
0: Some people don't have it.
1: Don't you get bored? I just get too bored with one person.
0: Bored now. You kidding? Bored, bored, bored. Yes, bored.
1: Bored, bored, bored.
0: I don't know if I have that in love gene.
1: Where
0: okay?
1: you like,
0: I'm just saying.
1: If Lisa left you, like, where, you know those people that, like, if Lisa left you, you couldn't breathe. You'd be in a fetal position. You couldn't move. Like, everything is just, you know what I mean?
0: We were talking about Megan Thee Stallion, okay?
1: Right.
0: When this Klay Thompson guy, who she has fallen for hard, see, she has the in love gene, right?
1: Yeah, I don't have that.
0: She's doing a Broadway musical. This is a big friggin' deal, all right? She's doing this musical. She literally stops in the musical when she finds out about this. She goes on that night and has to break down on stage, crying, walks off, leaves.
1: She leaves.
0: Leaves during mid-performance and quits.
1: Quits her job over a guy.
0: Because of this dude.
1: I can't.
0: She's not even married to him.
1: I don't
0: know
1: that,
0: but she,
1: for sure.
0: And she has done nothing but just absolutely be a wreck on social media since.
1: Right.
0: Okay? Every post she makes, she's a wreck. Okay? Now she's got witches all over the country but putting curses on the guy. All right?
1: But the point to me is, I mean, I feel like I've been in love before, but I just don't put so much into one human where I don't realize there's 8 million other humans out there.
0: Yeah, you just don't have that in love gene.
1: I don't know if it's a gene.
0: It is a gene.
1: It's a, yeah, what you've
0: been
1: have.
0: At it, you've been at it long enough to you know, to have found somebody and you can't.
1: No, so. I have been in love before, for sure. I've been in love before, but I don't, my point is different than your point. I've been in love before, but I haven't like soaked myself into like I can't go on if we break up.
0: It's called surrender. You've never surrendered your entire soul to another person.
1: Well, why would I?
0: And I don't get it either. I don't understand it, Jamie. You and I are looking in a mirror right
1: okay.
0: now. Okay.
1: All right.
0: Because I don't understand it either.
1: Just like so where you can't move on.
0: Yeah. If I broke up tomorrow, I'd still come to work.
1: Exactly. You'd be bummed. You'd be sad.
0: Yeah, I'd be sad. Probably hard to concentrate for
1: a
0: couple of days, you know? But it would be. I'm just saying, you know, I'd have a couple rough days, okay? But I've had them before.
1: Oh, my God.
0: But I'm just saying that I wouldn't quit my job.
1: Right? I wouldn't quit my job.
0: I wouldn't just turn off all the lights at home and sit at home on a couch
1: and be depressed. Cut my hair. A lot of chicks cut their hair. I don't know that
2: one. Yeah, like drastic changes in appearance.
1: Exactly.
2: Absolutely.
1: Yeah.
0: Really?
1: Yeah, the revenge bod. Remember the revenge bod?
0: Yeah.
1: Yeah, they go get boobs.
0: Oh,
2: and some guys,
0: I'm all for
2: like,
0: that.
2: On guys, on the guys aspect, they get like tattoos or something, like piercings,
1: right?
2: Some weird things.
1: Or they get a Corvette.
2: Or they dye their tips.
1: Right.
2: They go back to the dye tip.
1: Don't forget about the blonde tips.
2: Yeah
1: that's hot. are you bored in your marriage?
2: No. I don't think so.
0: That was a weird way to answer.
1: That was very high-pitched. Did you hear that one?
0: It should be more like, absolutely not.
1: No,
0: are you kidding?
1: Right?
0: That's how you should have said it.
1: Instead of
0: no.
2: No. No. I'm not bored.
1: Can't fix it now.
0: Oh, love me not. How appropriate, right? BJ and JB.
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0: You know, I think when you think about it, it's scary. We have no idea how much we're being watched and listened to. You know that? Even in your own home, your Alexa, who knows where all that crap goes, right?
1: Well, I'll show you who I follow. I follow this guy. You guys all got to follow him because he'll tell you how to turn off all the stuff on your phone and everything. he's really good. Hold on. What is his name? I didn't know where going there. I would have had it read it for you.
0: Yeah, I'm sorry. I was just sitting here thinking because there's a couple of stories that are out there this morning. One with Walmart knows TVs. Have you heard that one?
1: Jeff Rosen.
0: I know
1: so
0: the name.
1: Follow him because he'll tell you. I didn't know that our phones are following everything.
0: We have no clue.
1: Yeah.
0: No clue. We're sitting here in the studio. I guarantee you something's on in here that we're being recorded in some way. Everywhere you go.
1: Well, our phones for sure.
0: Everywhere you go. Something is monitoring you to some degree, right?
1: Right, yeah.
0: There's a story this morning about Walmart and TVs. Have you heard that one?
1: No.
0: Vizio. They bought Vizio. And Walmart now, they own the Vizio. So when you buy a TV from Walmart, you have to sign up for the Walmart plan. The Walmart plan records everything that you do with that TV. Everything.
1: I kind of want to be in that industry.
0: Me too.
1: You know where I listen.
0: Sneaky.
1: Where I listen to you and watch you.
0: Yeah, surveillance.
1: You know what I mean? That'd be like, oh my God.
0: That's called voyeurism, what you're doing.
1: I kind of want to do that. Yeah, I'm all for it. I am because you know what I mean? It's like, but anyway, this Jeff Rosen, if you follow him, he'll tell you how to shut off all the different things on your phone. He even talks about how your car, inside your car, it tracks everything.
0: I follow those.
1: Jeff Rosen. Those
0: videos.
1: Yeah.
0: Not only do I follow him, what I'm saying is that the videos he puts up that shows you how to do it,

0: I go in and do that on my phone.
1: But but the problem is on your cars, you can't turn it off. They collect all your data, everything in your car.
0: Sometimes he goes too fast.
1: He does go a little
0: fast. I can't
1: fast.
0: Keep up with
1: him.
0: You ever do that?
1: Well, especially on Droid.
0: Jeff, slow down.
1: Well, if you have a Droid, it seems like everything's more complicated to turn off. Did you notice that?
0: I don't know if it is or isn't because I'm just so used to the Apple. So I don't know. My kids seem to have no problem with it. They're very quick with it. So I don't know.
1: So I just said to my friend, you got to see this video. And then he's crazy. I said, you got to see this video of all this stuff that follows you on the phone. And he goes, what about flock cams? And I'm like, well, I like flock cams because it finds all the stolen cars. So I'm for the flock cams.
0: Yeah.
1: I do really like the flock cams. And then he writes, so what about those flock cameras that record you going to work every day? And I said, well, I'm a fan of those. They catch so many stolen vehicles. And then this is what he writes. They're great until you want to protest against the government or you don't like getting speeding tickets in the mail or your bank account gets shut down or your car won't start during the next pandemic.
0: Ooh. I'm scared.
1: I was like, what?
0: What the heck?
1: I mean, some people are so extreme, right?
0: Yeah. Well, I'm doing nothing, so I don't really think about, you know, being recorded or whatever. I'm not doing anything illegal. I'm not out meeting people, selling drugs, or doing anything like that. So I'm good with it.
1: Well, I think if somebody watched me, you know, in surveillance or whatever, they'd be like, oh, she's just normal.
0: Yeah.
1: Yeah.
0: That's the way I feel. Now, I don't like to be recorded at home.
1: Yeah.
0: I don't want all my stuff recorded there, but I think things are doing it anyway.
1: I think that Alexa definitely has heard me have sex. For sure. I think that and Carson, you have it too. They definitely record you guys doing it. Definitely.
0: Oh, really?
1: He can't talk.
0: No, he can't talk.
1: I forgot.
0: So he's not going to confirm or deny.
1: No, because think about it, because I barely whisper. Remember I told you that I barely say, Alexa. And then she'll be all the way upstairs. Yeah? What do you want?
0: Yeah. I wonder where that audio goes.
1: I don't know.
0: I wonder if she sends it to somebody.
1: Well, you don't know where it goes, right?
0: That's what I mean. All right. This is the article. I'm going to play the audio here of Walmart and those TVs.
1: Okay.
0: They say these TVs that if you buy a Walmart TV, just expect it. Everything that you do in your house, it's recording.
2: Did you realize that this TV right here is a Walmart tracking device to track you at home? Walmart bought Vizio Television. When they did that, they acquired millions of people's data. And more importantly than just the TV itself, they acquired the data system. So here's how it works. You get it home, you unbox it, you plug it in, and you realize you can't operate it without a Walmart account. Right. SmartCast is the operating system that lives inside the TV. It runs all your apps like Netflix and YouTube. It controls your home screen. What it does is detect what you're watching, even from cable boxes, game consoles, or DVDs, and your cell phone connected to the Walmart app. Now they will tie in what you and your family watch, search, and buy to relentlessly market you.
0: He makes it sound so scary, doesn't he?
1: Well, yeah, and I mean, here's the thing. I watch this stuff. I think I'm going to be proactive about it. But at the end of the day, I don't really care.
0: I don't feel like I'm doing anything. And
1: well,
0: it's not going to stop what
1: no,
0: I do.
1: No, but it is annoying that I keep getting cortisol ads.
0: Yeah. Yeah. Now, there's another story, okay? Have you seen the Home Depot Lowe's story? Lowe's and Home Depot is now installing license plate readers in the parking lot. So that they can tell that if a car pulls into the parking lot
1: that
0: has been associated with theft, and they're trying to stop shoplifting. If they see where a car pulls in, they can red flag it before you ever get into the store.
1: That's the thing. I don't mind the flock cameras. I'm not doing anything illegal. I don't mind flock cameras. I don't mind Home Depot knowing I'm at Home Depot because they already know I'm there anyway. Right?
0: Yeah.
1: I mean, they know I'm there, so who cares if they know I'm there?
0: Yeah. Now, I was telling Jamie off air, well, a lot of people are, you know, the privacy people, the one you just read. You know how the government's doing this and this and this?
1: Yeah.
0: And I, how do you stop it? Okay, first of all. Now, the other story is this. I was telling Jamie off air, there's a group of shoplifters that got busted yesterday in, I think, Georgia. There's like 14, no, it was Florida. 14 of them, all family members. And the dad was running the ring, okay? They had a storefront on the internet. A storefront being, hey, would you like to buy a chainsaw? Would you like to buy a drill? Would you like to buy this, this, and this? And if you went in there and saw the price and said, hey, man, that's a great deal for that, DeWalt drill. I'll take one. They would take your order, then go steal it.
1: It's brilliant.
0: And sell it to you.
1: I'm all about it.
0: They were running a shoplifting storefront.
1: So just to understand, they had like Steve's Hardware Store, right? All the cheap prices. And you're like, I need a shovel. And they're like, fine, we got it. And then they steal it and then they mail it to you, right?
0: They didn't have the shovel. They just said, hey, Larry, we got an order for a shovel. Can you guys go run down to Ace Hardware and steal one?
1: You know, I feel like yesterday I was profiled. Like, what? Really profiled. Because I went to a hardware store and I bought trash bags, okay?
0: Right.
1: I bought borax, right?
0: Okay.
1: I bought razor blades that you cut boxes down with?
0: Oh, yeah, box cutter.
1: But I bought 3 box cutters.
0: Yeah.
1: And I bought gloves.
0: Who'd you kill?
1: Right?
0: You're a murderer.
1: And I feel like the lady was like, she's like, so do you have fun plans tonight?
0: Oh, yeah. You know,
1: and I go, well, I'm going to cut down some boxes and do some laundry.
0: When I watch all these crime shows, that's one of the videos you see.
1: Yes.
0: You see where that person goes into the store. They buy lye or lime or whatever it is you cover up a body smell with. They buy the bags, the garbage bags.
1: I think she
0: box
1: was.
0: Box cutters, Clorox.
1: I mean, one lady asked me if I buy box cutters, trash bags, and gloves, you have any fun plans tonight?
0: Who'd you kill? Another boyfriend? Another oh, no.
3: Yeah. BJ and Jamie on Alice

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2: 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Textnado is 303-222-5423.
3: Can I just start my debate?
2: 303-222-5423.
3: Can I just start my debate?
2: Yeah, go ahead.
3: If you think it's yours, you're going to pick it up. That's all I'm going to say. If I think something, all of you listening, just hear me out. If you think something's yours, you're going to pick it up, right? Right. Okay, thank you.
2: Well, that would apply with most things in life, but not necessarily an animal, in my opinion. Okay, this is where the...

0: debate starts, okay? This happened in California. If you remember, there was a video that went viral. This was, I don't know, 3-4 weeks ago. It's been a while. And this driver for Amazon.
1: His name is Joshua Gonzalez.
0: Joshua showed up at a house, saw a cat, thought it was his cat. Now, there's got to be more to the story, but he thought it was his cat, so he took the cat. The story then came out like Amazon driver steals cat.
1: Which is not right. What happened is that poor Joshua is like, oh my God, I've been missing my cat. He has adoption papers. He has all the things to back. He has receipts, as we call it. That he has this is his cat. So he sees the cat and he picks it up and he's like, oh my God, little pumpkin, I missed you so much. And he's so happy because he found his cat.
0: But the story now is that the owner of the house
1: Brenda,
0: that they were at.
1: Her name is Brenda.
0: It's her cat.
1: She says her family has had the cat named Junie for years and years. And she filed a police report against Joshua because that is her cat.
0: So he picks up the cat, takes the cat. Now, here's where the argument is between Jamie and I, okay? Or where we disagree here. I think he should have looked at the cat, thought it was his. Knock on the door, say, Brenda, you got a minute? I think you have my cat, okay? And then that's where you take it from there. You don't just pick up the cat and take it back to your truck and drive off with it.
1: If I think it's my cat, because I had a cat, so I'm a cat owner. So therefore, I have knowledge, right? I can up you on this because I am a cat owner. Well, I guess you had a cat too.
0: But, yeah, I had two cats.
1: But you didn't even care about those cats. I care about my cat, Clifford. And Clifford, when he would walk around to other people's house, I'd just scoop him up. I wouldn't knock on doors and go, hey, can I get my cat?
0: Okay, but you definitively knew that was your cat.
1: Yeah.
0: This guy thought it was his cat.
1: And he was so happy.
0: If you have any doubt whatsoever, you've got to ask.
1: You're not going to lose your job at Amazon for a cat that you know, that isn't yours. He thought it was his cat.
0: He got fired, by the way.
1: He did get fired. He's so sad. And now it's not even his cat.
0: No, it turns out that he stole the cat.
1: He didn't steal the cat.
0: Thinking it was his. He stole the cat.
1: Technicality.
0: Okay? The guy should have handled it differently. He obviously didn't really know his cat. If he took this cat, it turned out not to be his. So he was wrong to begin with.
1: So you're saying that if Enzo's at another neighbor's yard, you're going to, may I have my dog?
0: No.
1: May I have my dog?
0: If I knew it was my dog.
1: May I have my dog? May I have my dog?
0: If I knew, without a doubt, that's my dog. That's Enzo. Enzo, come on, buddy. Come on. If I knew that, yeah, I'd take my dog. Okay? But I'd also make sure. That is my dog. Because there's another dog in the neighborhood that's a German Shepherd. His name is Enzo, too. There's a second one in the neighborhood. Now, they look quite a bit different, okay? So I'd know one way or the other. The guy just handled it wrong.
1: Here's the thing.
0: He lost his job.
1: Here's the thing. And I hate doing this. You know that I don't like this. But let me tell you something. That cat had a collar on.
0: Okay.
1: Don't you know what kind of collar you have on your cat?
0: Well, yeah.
2: Yeah. 100%.
0: You should.
1: That's why this is hard for me to say this out loud.
0: Oh, so you're coming around the guy.
2: How do you not know it's not your cat?
1: It's a distinctive collar, and it's bedazzled around.
0: Usually you have tags on it, too.
2: Yeah.
1: But it does have a, I know what kind of collars I had on Clifford.
0: Yeah.
1: And so if that guy lost his cat.
0: Yes.
1: Or maybe, wait, hold on, and let me take
0: you're
1: it.
0: Coming around,
1: well,
0: Jamie.
1: Well, let me go backwards. Beep, beep, beep, beep. Maybe he thought they found the cat and put a new collar on it. Okay, maybe that's it.
0: Well, you could think that, but I got a feeling that this guy lost his cat, okay? No doubt about that.
1: Yeah.
0: And he saw this cat, and man, it's identical to the cat I lost. I'd sure love to have that cat back. I think I'll take this one. And he took the cat just to replace the cat that he had lost. That's what I think. And he got busted. Here's another thing, too,
1: oh,
0: man.
1: God.
0: If you're a driver for Amazon or UPS or...
1: Oh, my God.
0: How do you not know that you're on camera everything you do?
1: Oh, for sure. Yeah.
0: I mean, come on.
1: Yeah.
0: I mean, this guy brazenly walks up to this house, picks up this cat, tucks it under his arm like a football,
1: then,
0: and goes back to the truck and drives off.
1: Well, then doesn't that make it more believable? Because they do know they're on camera on everything. And so he was like, I'm going to take my cat.
0: I don't know, man. I think sometimes you forget.
1: You call me man?
0: No, I'm just saying. I don't know, man.

0: I think sometimes you forget that you're on camera. Well, because we have cameras outside our house, and I often forget that I'm out there on camera.
1: Believe me, I do too. And you remember when your son's like, I see you making out with that guy.
2: Yeah.
0: Or I'll get a notice from a Ring. And I'll go in there and go, oh, who the hell was in the driveway? And I'll go back and scroll through the video. Oh, it's me.
1: So you are right. You do forget it.
0: It was me. It was me in the driveway. I forgot I was in the driveway, you know? So I think the guy, I hate that he got fired over the cat.
1: Yeah. Well, especially we can make this into like a sad story. I mean, the guy sees his cat, right? Yeah. It's like, here, little cat. His name is, Ted? He sees Ted, his cat. He's like, I love you, Ted. He calls his wife and his kids. He's like, I found Ted. And they're like, what? Because he even has the paperwork where he adopted it in 2025 for his daughter. He's like, little Susie, I got Ted. I'm coming home.
0: Oh, I didn't know he had a daughter.
1: Yeah, it was for his daughter. Yeah,
0: you know, that's what he
1: did.
0: See,
1: that changes it too.
0: He lost the cat. Yep. And he saw a cat identical to his. And little, what's her name? Debbie?
1: What did I call her?
0: Brenda?
1: No, Susie?
0: Susie.
1: What did I call her?
0: Little Susie.
1: God, I have memory loss.
0: Little Susie is missing her cat, and he went out and found one that looks identical and never told her that it wasn't the cat.
2: Exactly.
0: He tried to pull the wool over Susie's eyes.
2: He was going to be the hero.
1: Well,
0: he sure was, Carson.
1: How many of us have changed out the dead goldfish?
0: Exactly.
1: Our kids don't know.
0: I'm not blaming him, Jamie. He was trying to satisfy little Susie.
1: I know. Okay? That's what I'm saying. It's like we've all changed out a goldfish.
0: Yeah.
1: Yeah. They never even know.
0: Yeah. Well, the guy's lost his job.
1: I know.
0: I'll bet you Amazon drivers, they make a decent living, right?
1: Oh, yeah.
0: Don't
1: pretty
0: you
1: sure.
0: Think?
1: Yeah. It says
0: I don't know what they make, but.
1: By the way, the police office is still investigating. And so far, no criminal charges have been filed. But they say that the unresolved question still is. Whose cat is it?
0: Whoa. Yeah, I don't think there should be charges against him, though. I mean, he lost his job.
1: But
0: the cat's back.
1: But well, is it? Nobody has proof it's their cat.
0: I don't know.
1: Wow, this
0: gets
1: crazier.
0: I'd hate to break little Susie's heart, but we'll rip it out of her hands.
1: Anyway,
0: give up.
1: I feel like I would know my cat.
2: Yes, 100%.
1: You know, but some of those cats do all look alike.
0: The Great Kitty Mystery.
1: Wow.
0: Continues. BJ and Jamie.
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3: North Glen, southbound I-25. It's crowded from before 104th to past 84th in Denver. Then further south of here, it's solid slow. Southbound I-25 from 70 to Spear. Past this, crowded from before University to Bellevue. Aurora, slow traffic southbound 225 Parker to I-25 into Commerce City. Westbound 270, the slow spot, 70 to past Vasquez. Eastbound 270, the slow spot here is before and after 76. With Denver traffic, I'm Joey Vlasny.
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2: Hey, Jamie.
3: Yeah.
2: Can I complain about something?
3: I mean, I'm not really in the mood, so no.
2: Come on. It's out of hand.
3: Why are you?
2: It's out of hand. I just want to mention it real quick here.
3: I'm in a really good mood.
2: There was a really bad accident just a few days ago, and it had something to do with this. But I just wanted to voice my opinion on something
3: Here. Go ahead.
2: These people on these motorcycles that are riding in between cars, you got to stop.
3: Oh.
2: That is so damn dangerous. I don't get it. Somebody had an accident just a few days ago, right?
3: Yeah, they were swerving through the cars. Yep.
2: I'm going down C-470 just a couple of days ago, and there's this motor. Well, actually, there are three of them, and they were following each other, right? And, you know, when you're following each other, I feel like they're trying to show off.
3: Well, they are.
2: You know?
3: Yeah.
2: And so here they go. All of these motorcycles are weaving in and out of traffic as traffic is flowing. Now, that is highly illegal. Now, they'll allow you to, at a stoplight, go between cars to get up front so that you can go on through, which I think is really stupid, too. But these people that are riding in traffic as it's flowing, you're idiots. You're gonna cause somebody to really get hurt.
3: Now, do you think this is going to help? Yeah, no. So you're just kind of wasting everybody's time right now.
2: I think I'll sit down.
3: I'm pretty sure these people don't care. They're idiots, right?
2: I don't know.
3: I'm pretty sure that
2: it just infuriates.
3: I know it's annoying.
2: It just drives me nuts. I don't even like those little boogers that sneak up on you there at the stoplight either.
3: Well, I don't even like it when they come by you and you're just driving along and like, oh my god,
2: and just in and out of traffic.
3: But
2: it's just so dangerous out there.
3: It is, but I don't think we're gonna change it.
2: We're not.
3: I don't think some punk that's doing that, right?
2: Yeah.
3: I don't think that he's going to be like, you know what I probably shouldn't do? I probably shouldn't do that because BJ Harris told me not to.
4: Exactly.
2: You don't think so?
3: I don't think so.
2: I don't have enough weight in this town.
3: I don't think it's going to change. I don't think you changed anybody's lives right now.
2: Hmm.
3: I mean, I appreciate what you're trying to do with your
2: public service.
3: Public service. Yeah.
2: Trying to save lives.
3: I get it.
2: That's what I'm up to.
3: My guess is... Yeah, no.
2: Nobody's going to pay attention to me. It's just in one ear, out the other.
3: Yeah, or even if they heard it, because my guess is they don't really listen to Justin Bieber either.
2: Really? You don't think so? I'm way off base.
3: I feel like your whole wheelhouse here is off.
2: Doesn't it make you mad, though, when you're stopped at a stoplight and one of those motorcycles comes up beside you and weasels his way all the way up to the light?
3: Well, and because they put it in neutral, right? And they rev up their engine, right? So they know you're coming through. I'm like, oh, God, okay. Yeah, so
2: They cheat at the stoplight.
3: They do. I know.
2: And I don't like it.
3: And did you see Douglas County just made illegal all those little bikes?
2: Hey, what was that? Hey, what exactly
3: those
2: is
3: little
2: it?
3: Mini bikes.
4: Those electric motorcycles.
3: Yeah, not the e-bikes. Those are still fine. And
2: the pedal assists
3: are still fine. People can't be on those illegal little mini bikes anymore.
2: At all?
3: They have to be on trails, as far as I know.
4: Yeah, they're not meant for the road.
3: Yeah.
4: At all. Not even sidewalks.
3: Yeah, they're meant for trails.
2: I thought they could be licensed. Tags on them.
3: I mean, only if they have the rear view mirror. You know, the Enduros, they can, but those are way different than the little mini bikes.
2: Oh, I don't know.
3: Yeah. Because, you know,
2: is this all over the county?
3: Douglas County, yeah.
2: No kidding.
3: Yeah. So
2: they put their foot down, did they?
3: Well, after that kid, did you see that little kid? He turned right in front of that car.
2: Yeah.
3: Got hit. He's lucky he's alive.
2: Oh, they're zooming in all over the place.
3: So anyway.
2: Yeah, you see them in parking lots. You see them everywhere. Yep.
3: Yeah.
2: I mean, they're a nuisance.
3: But the problem is in Colorado, there's not a lot of, I mean, Rampart has a ton. If you want to take your kid motorcycle riding, go to Rampart. They have tons of trails for kids to ride on. Tons. On motorcycles.
2: Yeah.
3: Yeah. But you just have to know, like, Rampart is made for motorcycles. All the other ones are hiking trails, so don't take your kids on those.
4: Yeah.
3: Because those are hiking. But Rampart is just all about motorcycles.
2: I feel like all this stuff with the electric bikes and with these little motorcycles, and everything kind of started with those electric scooters downtown.
3: I know.
2: You know what I'm saying?
3: Yeah.
2: That kind of opened the door for a lot of different motor vehicles.
3: Remember when we were seeing them everywhere?
2: Everywhere.
3: Here
2: at the DTC, you would see them. But it feels like to me that it just progressed from that. It started there, and people complained about those, if you remember, in the beginning, because people were zoom, zoom, zoom all over the sidewalk.
3: Oh, my God. Carson and I almost saw two people get killed.
4: Yeah.
3: Remember?
4: Right. It was, what was it? It was right after the St. Paddy's Day parade.
3: We were in the car, and I mean, this close, BJ. Oh, my God. It was so scary.
2: We had the electric scooters, and then we graduated over to the electric bike, and then the electric bike led to the little motorcycles. And those little go-karts or whatever they are. And it just keeps getting worse.
3: Kids these days, damn it.
2: Yeah, look at them. Look at them. But they do irritate me when they slide through traffic like that because I feel like they're cheating me.
3: Somebody says, you sound like the guy that says, get off my lawn. Fair.
2: Yeah. Well, if you were on my lawn, I'd tell you to get off. I really would. Yeah. No problem doing that. BJ Jamie Morning Show.
3: Well,

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0: Did you guys see this? This is so sad. It says teens are being hurt by their parents' phone habits. Just as much as parents worry about their kids' screen time, it said that kids feel, they surveyed all these teens, and they all say that their parents love their phone more than they love them.
1: I would agree with that.
0: Is that so sad?
1: I would agree with that, though. I think that whole ignoring each other goes both ways. I think a kid does it with their tablet, and I think parents do it with their phone. You see it all the time. When I go to these sporting events with Frog, like we go to soccer or whatever, you wouldn't believe how many parents are sitting in a chair on the sidelines, their kids playing, and they're on their phone.
0: On their phone, not even looking up?
1: Nope.
0: What it says. It says, they said that their parents are always distracted by their phone and that they feel emotionally disconnected and less secure in the relationship with their parent. And they felt that they can't count on their parents when they actually need support because they're bothering them.
2: I mean, I got shamed the other day. Little Debbie literally said, "Dad, put down your phone and hang out with me."
0: Wow.
2: And I was like, what?
0: And how old is she?
2: At 4.
0: That's awesome.
2: And I was like, okay, if you're saying something, then I've got to stop. So now, like, if we go to, like, gym class or anything like that, I'm even, like BJ was said, I'm on the sidelines. I can't play with her at gym class, but I'm not on my phone, and I just try and focus on watching her so she doesn't see me on my phone.
0: Yeah, it says our phones are making our kids feel unvalued, not heard, and emotionally insecure.
1: Like, shame on you.
0: Oh, my God. Yeah, you love
1: your
0: phone. You're
1: just a horrible person.
0: You are a horrible person.
1: You love your phone
0: more than you love your daughter. Yeah. She had to tell you. She's 4.
2: I'm trying to change.
1: When I said that I go to the soccer events and I see parents, it's not me on my phone. You know me and my phone. I'm not attached to it, pal.
0: I don't even
1: look at it.
0: Jamie just showed me
1: a video from the weekend.
0: Did you just say pal?
1: Pal.
0: Did you get, I said pal. Is this a stern talking to?
1: I'm just telling you right now, sit down for a minute. Let me talk to you.
0: We're all sitting down. Listen. Everybody's sitting down.
1: Well, that's right. Okay. Yeah. But I'm not that person. You're a horrible parent, pal.
0: Oh my God.
1: For doing that and your daughter having to wake you up literally.
0: That, I mean, it is
1: terrible, Carson.
0: Sad
1: Carson,
0: that
1: Carson
0: you're...
1: terrible.
0: I mean, it's not great. It's not great.
2: I agree.
0: I mean, you know, I think you're a good parent, but I mean, it's pretty horrible that your kid had to tell you, "Hey, I'm over here."
2: Yeah,
0: you know,
2: I'm in agreements with that because I was like, "Whoa!" It kind of just rocked me. It did rock me because I was like, "Wow."
0: Yeah, and the fact that you didn't even notice that you're doing that to her.
1: No
0: now
1: idea.
0: Now she's scarred for life.
1: Yeah, poor thing.
0: This is awful.
1: It's been going on forever.
0: She needs therapy.
1: Oh, it's terrible. Just terrible.
0: All right, anyway.
1: All right. Hey, you know, speaking of you being at Chili's.
0: Wait, what?
1: Did you see where Applebee's is, they brought back that Dollarita? The $1 margarita?
0: I feel like those are so watered down.
1: Is that true? They got a Dollarita?
0: But listen.
1: You can buy a margarita at Applebee's for
0: $1. But it's at the end of the counter. I see it there. It's at the end of the counter in this big jug or whatever. And I'm just wondering how much of it is I don't know. It's in, like, a big jug.
1: It's like a watering hole or something for customers?
0: No,
1: you just go over and get your own?
0: No, they do it for you. But it's at the end, and it's pre-mixed. You know, it's in a big, like this big jug.
1: So you're thinking there's no alcohol in there?
0: Yeah, margarita mix. I feel like it's a lot of, I don't know. I've never had one, but.
2: For a dollar, there can't be that much alcohol in it.
1: I mean, Dollarita.
0: Remember what happened to Red Lobster?
1: Well, you know what?
0: And the endless shrimp, it ended them.
1: Here's the thing, that if I were going to do that, if I'm Applebee's, okay, Applebee's needs to really compete with some of the other restaurants out there, okay? So they need it. If I were them, I would make it well worth the consumption for a dollar. I would make it well worth it simply to draw in an audience, because you'd get a lot of customers with a dollar margarita.
0: I wonder if you have to purchase food or anything.
1: I don't know how it works.
0: What the small print is.
1: Yeah. I have no idea. I just saw where it's back.
0: And is there a limit? Because I have questions. Because the only problem I see is people just bellying up to the bar, bringing $5, right? And calling it a day. You know?
1: $5 and you get five drinks.
0: Yeah, right?
1: Good stiff drinks. I don't know if anybody's ever had the Applebee's Dollarita. Is it, first of all, is it potent? Second of all, do you have to buy food? How does that thing work? I don't know, but it's making rounds this morning.
0: I'm not seeing that you have to buy anything.
2: Yeah, I'm not seeing anything in the fine print.
0: Oh, those waitresses have got to be so mad because nobody's going to tip. It's going to be all the cheap-ass people of the world.
1: Cheap-ass?
0: It is. It's people. I mean, come on. It's going to be a watered-down $1 drink.
1: I've been dying to try that burger they have soaked in cheese.

0: Oh, my God.
1: I want to try that so bad. In fact, there was an Applebee's next door to Hofbräu. If you
0: and
1: remember,
0: you were thinking of stopping in after.
1: Yeah, I talked to inside Bar Bingo. I mentioned to them heading over to Applebee's and trying out that cheeseburger dipped.
0: In case you don't know, they cut a cheeseburger in half and then they put it on a sizzling plate cheese, and then they take both halves and dunk them in and just serve them to you. It's soaked in cheese.
2: It's a lot.
0: It looks like I love cheese, but that looks like a heart attack.
1: BJ, Jamie Morning Show.

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2: I want to talk about relationships real quick.
3: All right.
2: Because I know that you guys are happily married and stuff, but for some of us, we're singles, and it gets pretty complicated out there in the dating world, right?
3: Right.
2: It gets crazy. Right. I had the best haha moment last night of my life, and let me explain.
3: Really?
2: Yes.
3: Ha ha.
2: A ha ha moment. Like that.
3: Oh, that's more a laughing in your face type of laugh.
2: Yeah, yeah. Okay, so there's somebody that I used to date, right?
3: Yeah.
2: A long time ago.
3: Right.
2: And he's in Las Vegas. Okay. And last night at 9:30 PM, I haven't talked to this guy for a long time. I haven't FaceTimed him for a long time. At 9:30 PM, I get a FaceTime request. It's ringing. And it's him. And right. All I could think is, you're in Vegas and you're not having any fun because you're thinking of me and calling me. Isn't that crazy?
4: FaceTime video?
2: FaceTime.
4: Wow.
2: Yes.
3: Yeah.
2: I declined it.
3: He's probably liquored up.
2: Oh, for sure. 9:30.
3: Okay.
2: You know
3: that for sure. Because you're in Las Vegas.
2: Exactly.
3: And 9:30, the evening's just starting.
2: You're right. Really. Is it 8:30 in Vegas?
3: Yeah, okay. 8:30 in Vegas.
2: Okay.
3: So the night is just starting.
2: Yeah.
3: But you've had some cocktails. But you're right. You're bored.
2: Yes.
3: You're sitting out there because what's a FaceTime going to get you, right?
2: I know it's for us single people. Y'all know what I'm talking about. It's just like, and I got to decline it. Oh, it's such a good day.
3: You know, and here's the thing, Jane. You know, well, you don't know, but we can assume that you're not the only one.
2: Oh, for sure.
3: He scrolled through his contacts.
2: Because I declined, so you know it's the next girl.
3: He went to the next one, the next one, to the next one.
2: And that's who he is, actually.
3: And just roll right through it.
2: Yeah.
3: And probably sit there and tried for hours drinking his little martini, you know?
2: And all I can think of is...
3: Lonely, just lonely.
2: He's out of money.
3: Yeah. Oh!
2: Right, because you know how you run out of money too quick, right?
3: Yeah.
2: And so you're like, I know, I'll just FaceTime these bitches I used to, you know, stoop.
3: You want to do that because you're waiting for midnight that you can hit the ATM, okay? Because you've hit your limit for the day.
2: Yeah.
3: Or you're just broke, period.
2: Right, exactly.
3: And you're calling up Jamie to get her credit card number.
4: I need a loan.
3: Yeah, I need a loan.
2: Well,
3: give me a cash advance if you could. You know, help me out here.
2: I know. I'm sorry. I just wanted to share my tiny win.
3: You're probably in his phone as cha-ching.
2: Oh.
3: God.
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1: Not like bad crying, but you get to do it once and it's...
0: Oh, no. Take it from me. 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
1: 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I'm Susie Welch. I host a podcast called Becoming You. 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

Is it me, or did I feel like a lot of Taylor Swift's friends were not at her wedding? It's Alice 1059. I didn't see Paramore, it's Hayley Williams, I didn't see Sabrina Carpenter, I didn't see Chapel Roan. Like, how are you going to miss the biggest wedding of, like, our lifetime? It's Alice 1059.

You know, we're really in the Summerween spirit, and I blame the big retail stores for putting us here. They're like, oh, yeah, it's Summerween. And the only reason why they're telling us it's Summerween is so we can buy Halloween stuff in July. I'm on to their tricks. It's Alice 105.9. Also, Tim and Paul is putting out Dracula songs. We're really trying to go in that Summerween spirit, aren't we?

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Did you hear they're working on a Grown Ups 3? And guess what? Rob Schneider will be joining the cast. It's Alice 105.9. I actually love those movies. I think they're so funny.

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Hey, it's Jen Hatmaker. Here's what I've learned in midlife. Joy isn't the reward you earn after all the work is done. Joy is the work. 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The sacred, yes. It's choosing delight, rest, and pleasure on purpose. Because saying yes to yourself, that's the thing that finally lets you fill your table with everybody else. 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
2: Hey, it's Jen Hatmaker. Here's what I've learned in midlife. Joy isn't the reward you earn after all the work is done. Joy is the work. That's what this new series on For the Love is all about. The sacred, yes. 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
14: 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We'll get a high of 90 and mostly cloudy throughout the day.
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You know that song, Where's My Husband? 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Like, did he get lost? It's Alice 105.9. 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

if your elder adult child wanted to move back. Well, that's what's happening on Great Mate Debate today. 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

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It's Alice 105.9. Insane. I gotta go watch it now. I'll report back.

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It's Alice 105.9. Just share them, Taylor.

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You see, to celebrate the new Minions movie, they partnered up with Wendy's, and there's a Wendy's Minions meal with a banana frosty. So good. Believe me, I had it. It's 105.9. 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
1: What do we have, Hack?
3: A lovely couple today, Paul and Trish, and they just got, or should I say, Paul just got a very big surprise.
1: Surprise!
4: Woo! Was it a party?
5: Hope it was good.
1: Does he go first?
3: Yeah.
1: Paul?
6: Yeah.
1: Surprise! What's going on?
6: Well, here's the deal, guys. My wife and I, Trish, we've recently been married, and we don't have any kids yet, but... the big surprise that I got recently was that I recently moved to Colorado, and I heard from an ex from when I used to live in New Mexico, and she reached out telling me, surprise, you have an 8-year-old son.
4: What?
6: Like, what am I supposed to do with that? I mean, you wait 8 years to tell me this. Thank God Trish is very supportive of this. She thinks I should be involved in this child's life. But I think I should help out financially. That's half my DNA and all that. But I just...
4: Sure this is legit? I don't want to sound awful, but...
1: Yeah.
5: No, it's sus to come up 8 years
4: later.
5: 8 years
4: later? Yeah.
6: Right. That was my initial thought of just like, this seems like way too, like you could have brought this up when he was first born and you're waiting 8 years. It did seem a little suspect. And it's like she claims that she has DNA proven. I've seen pictures of him. He does look a lot like me.
1: Holy. I mean, the timing checks out, Lo. I mean, to Erica's point, I don't want anybody to call in and go, like, you believe this is your child.
6: I do. He looks like me. And like I said, thankfully, Trish is very supportive about this. She's not upset. I mean, this is a previous relationship before we even got together. But like I said, at first it felt like the timing was now you want financial help or now you want this or want that. Why didn't you contact me earlier? But I just feel cheated. Like, I wasn't there to help pick the name or first steps or... to be in his life until now, and it's just, I don't think it's fair that I wasn't told about him sooner. I mean, I'm expected to just drop everything in my current life and like go back and forth to Colorado and New Mexico, and it's just this is like a lot right now, and I feel like I was cheated.
1: Yeah. Let's get Trish in here because I don't want to leave her waiting. Trish.
7: Hi.
1: What?
7: Yay.
1: What did you? What's your side of it? Like, you sound like, if what he's saying is true, you're a saint. Mm-hmm. Like, what do you want to happen now?
7: Oh, I understand it's complicated, and I understand everything that Paul has mentioned. At the end of the day, whether it's 8 years or not, he has a son, and he's out there. And Paul's a fantastic man and would make a great example of a father. And I'm thinking about the kid and that it could be a disservice for this little one not to know his father, you know. And
1: so you want Paul in this kid's life?
7: I think to a degree it would be great. I'm okay with it, really. Denver and New Mexico are really not that far. You know, it doesn't have to be a consistent thing. Like, that's something we could maybe explore. But he's a good guy.
1: Like, are you saying, like, this kid lives with you sometimes? Like,
4: yeah, I mean, what would your involvement be?
7: I'm kind of open. I mean, we don't have kids yet, you know, okay. So like he said, but, listen, if Paul is great and this is his son and his son has half those genes, I wouldn't mind meeting him, you know, we could figure it out.
1: And Paul, you're
7: thinking about,
1: like,
7: that kid.
1: I just need to be clear. And you just want to send money and never meet this child.

0: I mean, I don't know. It feels like I might as well have been donating sperm at a sperm bank at this point. It's like you wait 8 years now and I had no input at all. Like I said, I'm happy to help out financially, but to go back and forth between Denver and New Mexico, it's also not great timing as well. Thank you for being accommodating, Trish, but it feels wrong to me.
1: It's very, I don't know what the word is, cruel. It's not cruel to say that he could just be a sperm donor, but in a sense, that's all.
2: 8 years is a long time. And like this kid now has a lot of memories without his dad. It feels super unfair from the mom.
3: Yeah.
4: I can't speak for the mom. I mean, we all have situations and reasons for why we do things or not do things. She could have maybe initially decided to have not bothered him at all. And for whatever reasons, she changed her mind. I mean, we got to explore that a little bit more.
1: Yeah, what do we think that is? Did she ask for money? Or is she just saying, hey, Paul, you have a son. That's it?
4: So far, that's what it is. And Paul is quick to assume that she needs money because it's coming out of the blue.
1: Well, yeah.
4: You know, if we need to, that's things that we need to figure out through the courts. I mean, we're fortunate enough. Like, yeah, we've got a lot of things on our plate. I'm just saying I'm here for it if that's something he wants to explore. And she could turn around and make it difficult. You know, she hasn't done that yet. So we could potentially make this a lot easier.
1: How can she make it difficult when she hid this for 8 years?
2: Yeah. Like,
1: and then you just come in and go, I want 8 years and back child support. I don't think she can do that.
4: She can drag him through the courts if she wants.
1: Oh, good God.
2: But hold on.
4: But I don't think she will.
2: From the kid's perspective.
1: Uh-huh.
0: I mean, there's a reason she's my ex, Trish. She's not a bad person, but she's not you. You know what I'm saying?
2: But Paul, if this is your kid, 8 years of missing his life, okay, that's a lot. But forever is a lot more.
1: I know.
0: I mean, at this point, like, he's going to have questions as well. Why weren't you there?
2: But would you rather answer those questions at 8? Or at 25 when he eventually comes back and says, where were you? You had the option.
0: I would tell him the truth. Your mother waited till you were 8 to tell me about you.
2: And you chose to not be involved.
1: That's not his kid. I'm not trying to be a jerk, but like it's the exact same amount, not his kid, as if it was a sperm donor, because he didn't know it existed. Mm-hmm. He got no input. He got no first steps, no first words, no throwing the ball in the yard.
2: But
1: none
2: do
1: of
2: you
1: that.
2: Want
1: that's like in no way, shape, or form.
2: First baseball game, high school graduation.
1: I don't understand. But
3: going to an 8-year-old, if a 25-year-old finds you, you might be able to have a frank conversation about it. Your mom never told me, and I have some things to say about your mother.
2: Sure.
3: An 8-year-old.
1: What are you going to do?
3: I don't think you should say that to him. Like, well, your mother actually hid. I mean, that's like a very hard thing to explain to a kid that young. So how would you even say that? And how would you dig out of the hole that this kid has all these emotions built up about where were you and who are you? And I don't know you. And you're not in my life. And now, here I am.
1: This makes me
0: I didn't know you existed. Like, what am I supposed to say?
3: Yeah, I didn't even know.
4: I mean, so far there's 8 years of damage, and I think 25 years of damage is going to make him far worse off, you know. He still has a chance to make an impression, and Paul is a decent guy.
1: Trish, thank you. For real? Like, we're calling churches and trying to make you a saint. Like, that's ridiculous.
2: Yeah,
1: your attitude is...
4: You know, I'll be honest with you. I've grown up with a lot of friends of divorced parents or single moms, and especially the boys, they need a father figure. And they grew up really confused and in a lot of pain. And if this kid meets his dad now and maybe hates him, at least he knows he existed, you know?
1: Okay. Hang on right there, guys. We're going to get some people in. Obviously this is so big. We're not doing the, you have to abide by the jury.
2: Right.
1: But we need advice. We need you to go.
5: What's a good way to handle an 8-year-old?
1: The only way to explain your absence is to throw her under the bus. If he does go into life, it's like, it's your mom's fault.
5: But
1: and it's like, you can't do that.
2: Here's the alternative. It's like, we're talking about this 25, if that's a number. Okay, so he comes at 25 and he's like, you knew about me since I was 8. That's the problem is now he knows.
1: Then you can say, hey, What was I supposed to do? Was
2: probably
1: I supposed to tell you the truth that your mom's a psychopath?
2: Or gently get there. Also, she's not a psychopath.
1: She hid a child from him for 8 years.
2: She probably thought he didn't want to be involved. And that was not her decision to make.
1: Nobody thinks this is money.
2: It's probably money, but it's still his kid.
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1: Oh, for the love of God. 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
15: Okay, people, mine starts here.

0: We're in the middle of a great mate debate between Paul and Trish. Paul just found out he's got an 8-year-old son. Had literally
1: no idea until
0: nothing.
1: Now. Right.
0: No contact at all. Not sure what his ex wants with that information, but Trisha's like, oh, well, we got to have him in our life. You got to be a dad. And Paul's like, I owe him money and that's all.
2: He's saying I want to support financially and that's it because he wasn't there and he didn't have the choice to be there.
0: I know what the right thing to say is. It's like the right thing to say is, of course, he should be in the kid's life. But how many people would really, it's really unfair what happened to him.
1: For sure. I think we can all agree on that.
2: It's unfair, but what is more unfair? Continuing to stay out of it or putting
0: the truth is it's not the kid's fault.
2: Oh, yeah, there's a lot of text saying that.
0: Paul, Trish, we appreciate you hanging on. We'll take some jury members here and you can feel free to jump in or not. Carly?
3: Yeah.
0: Whose side are you on?
3: I am on her side. I have an 8-year-old and a 4-year-old. Both boys, and they are kind of have an in and out relationship with their father. I definitely think that he needs to at least make an effort, and he needs to do so without throwing her under the bus because that's the only lifeline they have.
0: So I know.
1: How do you do that though? Do you just say like, yep, sorry, wasn't there?
0: Yeah,
3: I think you say, hey, I didn't know you existed, but I want you to know the second that I found out you were so important to me that I had to reach out. I had to get to know you. I had to at least try to be a part of your life.
0: Paul, does that seem like something you could say or get behind?
4: I mean, it's not that I don't care about him, but it's like toting up all these feelings. I don't know you. I mean, I can say that to him. I don't want to lie to him. Like I said, it's not that I don't care about you, but I feel like that'd be a lie. I mean, he's like, oh, I was just on the next flight out there to see you, but I guess he wouldn't know. But like I said, I don't like the idea of lying to him, but I know that's the right thing to do, quote unquote, but
0: this
4: tough.
0: Is so hard because you didn't do anything wrong. And really the only way to make this right without screwing the kid up is for you to lie. And make, like, you got to go, my bad, kind of. Because you don't want to say your mom hit you.
1: Is that something you could say when he's 25?
2: Is, hey, by the way, your mom.
1: Yeah.
2: Yeah.
0: But for now, he goes into his life, he has to go, my bad.
1: Yeah.
0: That's so unfair.
2: There's a text suggesting that this kid goes to, like, a therapist or a counselor right before he's going to meet his dad, and they can help him prepare. And I do think that there's a therapist who can go, here's how to word what's about to happen. Right? Like, let me tell you guys how to word what happened.
0: Jenny?
5: Yes.
0: Whose side are you on?
5: I'm on the wife's side. He definitely needs to listen to his wife 100% on this. There's a couple of things that really factor in. No matter what, yes, she could go after him for 8 years back child support. That's in any state you're in.
2: I know, it feels unfair.
0: That's so not fair.
6: Even if you didn't know.
5: Life isn't fair. That's what my parents used to say. Yeah, so take that off the table altogether. The conversation as to why he's just now in his life at 8 years, let's hope that the mom is a very decent human and has already had that conversation. Because you have to think, this got brought up probably by the son. Where's my dad? Kind of thing. And then that started to weigh on her. You know what I mean? Every boy needs a father, needs an excellent human as a father, as a role model. Whether that starts out as a couple days and then works into summer times when he's out of school or whatever works out, he must be there because the regret that will come later on for not being

0: on a DNA, on like an ancestry type thing.
1: Oh.
0: That, oh, by the way, you have an 18-year-old. This happened 2 years ago.
2: Wow.
0: He took that child in as if she's been a part of us from day one. No question asked.
2: Wow.
0: That is your blood. That is your family. You don't let anybody else step in. It can be avoided. The other thing about the court system, though, is if you come to the courts, if it goes that far, and everybody's in agreement as to, you know, I don't want your back child support, and everybody agrees to that, judges will sign off on that with no problem at all. They love it when you can act like adults, not use children as pawns, and work stuff out. They don't want to be involved in your stuff. Yeah. Unfortunately, too many people can't put their self-centeredness aside for what's in the best interest of the child. What's in his best interest is to have his father in his life, period.
2: Yes.
1: Thank you for the call, Jenny. There's so many calls we don't have time to get to, and I know there's a bunch of texts. Well, Kathy was, you talked to her, Tiak, saying he didn't donate sperm.
3: He slept with somebody. And so there's a little more of a, I mean, I'm sorry, Trish, but there's a little more responsibility.
1: He was in a relationship, and it was a long time ago, and it happens, but like...
3: Yeah, so that you owe more.
1: But for all intents and purposes, from that moment forward, it's like dropping a deposit because he got, just like in a donation, he got...
4: But he made the choice to clearly have...
1: Unprotected.
4: Yes.
3: And we had a lot of people say, well, the mom needs to explain her reasoning to the child of why she kept it. But like Jenny said, we got to assume that the mom is a decent human. She hid a kid for 8 years or from this guy. Like, I don't know that we can assume that.
4: Yeah.
1: It sounds
3: that she'll
1: like
3: say the right thing either.
1: But it sounds like everybody thinks they should.
3: Yeah.
4: He's got to be in his life.
1: Paul.
2: Yeah.
1: Yeah. You don't have to abide by this. Obviously, it's a radio show. But like. I know
5: you seem like a good person. Trish seems
4: your
5: like a
4: wife
5: good person.
4: Is amazing. Yeah,
1: like it's
4: you
1: guys not can fair do it. What's happened.
5: Yeah,
1: but that who's getting the brunt of the unfairness is this kid.
2: Yes, thank you. I agree, and there were just some good points brought up with Paul. I think he'll regret it. I do. He's a great guy, and once he meets his son, I sometimes there's these bonds that happen that are unspeakable. Who's to say that he won't change his mind as well once he meets him? I think I won.
1: You did.
5: Trish is like, I did.

0: for the things that I've got.
1: I'm very disappointed in this crew.
2: Why?
1: Because you guys aren't using your notes. I use mine, mm-hmm. and it's called News or Nope for a reason, people.
3: News. News.
4: Oh, no.
5: Eric can participate.
2: To decide. Did.
1: Yesterday.
5: Or no.
1: Yesterday you wailed on that last one, and now you're just phoning it in, man.
2: Because I'm feeling yelled at by
1: you. Yeah, well you should.
2: Over, sorry, reporting the news.
1: Yeah.
2: Or whatever we think the news is.
6: Good evening.
1: Oh,
2: what?
1: What just happened?
6: Welcome to the program.
1: Thank you.
6: Some breaking news here, and I'm not sure if this, what the etiquette on this is, as this is a broadcaster, group of four broadcasters, speaking about another broadcaster.
1: Oh.
6: But this news just broke earlier today. The San Antonio Spurs play-by-play announcer, his name is Jacob Toby.
1: Jesus, what are we doing?
6: Has been fired.
2: Okay, wait, now it's interesting.
6: After, go ahead and note me.
2: No.
6: Okay, he's been fired as a play-by-play announcer after it was revealed, allegedly, that he had an affair with one of the player's sisters. He has been let go. Now, that name Jacob Toby might sound familiar to people in Denver.
1: Why?
6: He used to be the weekend sports anchor for Nine News. He moved on like a few years ago to become the San Antonio Spurs play-by-play guy. And
1: so
6: now
1: we know this dude? Like, if I saw his picture, I would go,
6: yeah,
1: I know that dude.
6: You would definitely know him, yeah. And this is what I feel. We're reporting on alleged things. I'm not commenting on whether he's a good guy
2: but
6: or not.
2: But
6: he has been fired.
1: Just for sleeping with a player's...
2: That's my question. Affair, is he married?
6: He has a long-term girlfriend. So apparently what happened is one of his exes had his Instagram login and went on his story, posted a picture of him with his girlfriend and basically said, I'm Jacob Toby and I have a 6-year-old girlfriend, but I've actually cheated on her with and named the
7: a
6: other...
7: girlfriend for 6 years, not a 6-year-old girlfriend.
1: Yeah.
6: Right. A girlfriend. Yes, yes. Sorry.
7: We don't want any other allegations out there.
1: A lot of allegedly things.
2: Like, I don't know. Story out of Denver.
6: Girlfriend for 6 years. Okay. And then that post was deleted. His Instagram went private.
2: So,
6: and then, so now all these rumors are now swirling and they have fired him. So I don't know if that means just the backlash if you get accused like you're fired or if they know more than has been.
2: I don't know that it should. I don't think he should have been fired.
1: I don't either. You're not a good dude, but you're. It's like that's two
2: that's
1: things
2: like
1: can
2: if,
1: be true.
2: One of us.
1: It's gonna be me. Go ahead. Just make it me. Just make it me. I'm the.
6: It's gonna be me.
2: An affair with one of our siblings.
1: I know, and I tried so hard at your wedding.
2: Sure. And we could all hate you, and we could not support you, and we could be mad. But I don't necessarily think it constitutes you getting fired.
1: I shouldn't be fired. It's great content.
6: But with
2: no, it's not.
1: Yes, it is. Okay, I won't make it one of your sisters. It's one of Hack's sisters.
2: And then Hack would be real mad.
1: Would you be mad if I slept with one of your sisters?
6: One is married.
2: Yeah.
6: So that would be more. One is way out of your age range. So yeah, I think I would be.
1: Why?
6: Yeah.
1: What do you mean way out? You know that I...
2: Too young.
6: Too young.
1: Is she 6?
6: No.
1: Then she's not.
7: You could go for mine, but then again, that's another another weird thing.
1: But isn't there a word? I can sleep with your brother.
2: What's the word for when you...
1: Sleep with somebody who's dead?
7: Starts with an N.
2: Yeah,
1: necrophilia. What are we doing?
7: But she's also just rocks, so that would just be painful.
1: Oh, that's right. She's been
2: this
1: made
2: got weird.
1: Into rocks.
2: I think it's a bad move by the Spurs because I would tune in to watch the next game.
1: Yeah.
7: But I would say like hiatus.
6: In the NBA, there's just like much here. If Slacker had a sister and I slept with her and Slacker wanted me gone, I'm gone.
2: True.
6: It's like you mess with the players.
1: Yeah.
6: The players have
2: that's
6: so
2: true.
6: Much power.
1: But it's just his sister.
6: And it all is alleged at this point. Like, nothing's actually come out, but he has been fired. And
1: you sleep with a player's wife, you're done.
2: Yeah,
1: done,
2: yeah.
1: Right?
7: Totally.
1: Done.
6: Yeah, I would think.
1: Yeah, and they'll probably
2: maybe
1: kill
2: the sister
1: you.
2: Was married.
6: Mm-hmm.
1: Or, but that...
6: Yeah, I don't know.

0: Oh.
1: Bad decision on her part.
2: I know.
0: Mm-hmm. There's been other organizations, Boston Celtics, I'm looking at you, where like the coach was involved with other staffers.
1: Oh, yeah.
0: So I don't know if other teams have beefed up their rules about interpersonal relationships.
2: Yeah.
0: But sister does. I'm kind of with you. It does seem like a too far out.
1: This guy is about to be Googled a billion times by people listening to the show. Because like I'm going to go Google him as soon as like I want to see his face.
2: I'm doing that right now. What was his name again? Jacob Toby?
0: Jacob Toby, yeah, is his name. And you recognize him. He was definitely on 9 News.
1: Wow. Dang. Okay. That was a great story. I'm glad there was no nopes on that.
3: Good evening.
1: Good evening.
3: Get ready for this one. New article out saying, please stop pooping at concerts.
2: Oh, yeah.
3: There's been a bit of
1: What are you talking about?
3: No, there's been a bit of a phenomenon going on at a Noah Kahan concert recently. Feces.
1: What are you talking
3: feces
1: about?
3: Feces on the floor because people didn't want to get up and go to the bathroom.
2: There's so much to it. It wasn't even her seats, I think. She like came down and pooped.
1: Was this here in Colorado?
3: No, that's coming up.
2: Yeah, I think it was maybe like Boston or something.
3: I think it was the Fenway shows.
2: Yeah.
0: Boston again.
3: I need you to understand, this is not the first issue. There was a 5 Seconds of Summer concert recently where someone did the same thing.
2: No.
3: Not here. This is just in the world. And then Olivia Rodrigo has spoken out where she was like, people are wearing diapers. And she said, it's an experience, the smell.
2: Oh my God.
3: So people like, just go to the bathroom, pick a song and go.
1: But you can't always get, if you've worked your way to the front, and you leave,
2: these are ticketed seats.
3: Yeah.
2: There is no pit. There is no GA at Noah Kahan, I think.
3: There might be a GA, but these appear to be seats.
2: Okay, where the poop gate happened at Noah Kahan.
0: Is there TP?
3: No, that's the problem.
0: You go to a concert, you can't have your phone out. Now I can't poop. Like, what's left?
3: You can. In the bathrooms.
1: So are they...
2: They're not.
1: They're just
2: they're not
1: dropping trowel.
2: No. This woman had on loose pants, and she just let it
1: and just
2: fall
1: let
2: down
1: it,
2: her leg.
3: I am
1: let gravity
3: so
1: do its thing.
3: I'm so grateful that Aaron knows more about this than me because I can't.
2: Because the next show, Noah Kahan was like, he was in Canada. He was like, I need everyone to take a pledge right now that you are not going to poop on the ground.
3: And he's right for that. He's right for that.
1: This reminds me. I had a friend. I've told this before, but he pooped in his pants, and he was hammered.
2: Oh, no.
1: So his solution, he wanted to do the gravity thing, but the pants were tight. So then he did the toothpaste thing where it's just trying, like what? He just pushed down his leg until it was.
3: I want to move on. I should have known better.
1: So anyway, I'm just going to keep telling this until you do the right thing. So he just kept pushing.
3: What? You want me to?
1: Yes.
3: Nope. Thank you.
1: It's the only.
0: It's the most informative news we've ever had.
3: Oh, God.
2: Good evening.
1: Good evening.
2: There's some controversial news from Sony. They said that they are stopping the production of PlayStation physical games in 2028.
1: Oh.
2: People are saying, no, you can't do that because just like streaming or when you buy a movie on Amazon, yeah, you think you own it until Amazon loses the rights to it and then the game disappears. So we're like, you can't do that for video games now.
3: Mm.
1: They can't. Or can't.
2: I don't know.
3: Well, would they own their own rights so they would never get rid of them? So they're saying you would have like a web downloaded
2: a digital
3: version.
2: Yeah.
3: Interesting.
1: Can I start a new thing on News or Nope?
2: Maybe.
1: I just had this idea. And I know we're out of time. But like at the end of News or Nope, people text in 303-222-5423 what your favorite story of the day was.
2: Ooh, I do kind of like
3: down with that.
1: And it's either the 6-year-old being slept with.
0: No.
1: It's Poopgate.
0: Okay.
1: It's the Sony thing. Or it's my story of the guy.
3: I noped you already.
1: Pushing poop.
3: I noped you.
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6: The rumors flying around that the confirmation of July 3rd being the wedding date for Taylor and Travis in New York. America's 250th birthday. 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
7: So selfish.
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5: We're starting their ride with delays in Aurora on northbound 225, hitting the brakes at Iliff, getting past a crash that is still clearing from the left lane near 6th Avenue. Southbound 225 is also sluggish from 70, getting past the incident on the northbound side. More delays from Parker to I-25 ahead of that. Eastbound on Highway 6, got a crash tying up the on-ramp of I-25, right lane block there. I-25 northbound, seeing some slowing between Arapahoe and Hampton Avenue. Then it'll be grinding between Downing and 20th Street. If you're southbound I-25, that's heavy from 70 to Highway 6. Gets thick again after Santa Fe, and you're going to be under the speed limit all the way to 470. Eastbound 70, eastbound 58. Sluggish at their merge. You're going to be slow and go again from 270 past the 225 interchange, and westbound 70, pretty heavy from 270 to I-25. I'm John Yazel with Denver Traffic.
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0: released the
1: Aaron, we could never forget
0: glass.
2: The
0: bears
2: stupid bears
0: with the green.
2: They were glass.
3: Were they glass?
4: I thought they were glass.
2: No, they're not glass.
0: I'm pretty sure they were glass.
1: They were see-through.
0: Yeah.
2: But then didn't Walmart come up with like some? There was like a knockoff that you could get.
0: I think so, but then that kept selling out, and they had to be like people had to be refunded because it was out of stock.
2: But you were you had a sense of entitlement.
0: Like I know that, I didn't.
2: Yeah, you thought you deserved one.
0: No.
1: Glass cup.
0: Glass
1: Sorry.
0: Cup.
2: They it's really were glass?
0: Yeah, what it says. No, I didn't think I deserved one. I thought my best friend deserved one.
1: Yeah, she was trying to get one for Rachel.
0: Yeah.
2: Oh.
0: Because she loves Starbucks. She is a reserve member, like has spent so much there.
2: A reserve member?
1: I don't even know what that
2: means. What does that mean? Am I a reserve member?
0: Well, I had to look it up because I saw that Starbucks was releasing pink glass bears. And I said, who deserves this? Rachel.
2: Oh, I'm a reserve member. Oh. I have reserve status. Is that what it means?
0: Yeah, right there? You're either green, gold, or reserve. I'm green.
3: I think I have that at Sonic, but I don't think that's Starbucks.
0: Gold card. How do I... Yes, oh my God. Just by your stars.
2: You're a reserve?
1: Reserve status.
2: Wow.
0: I should have recruited you guys because these pink glass bears went on sale at 9 o'clock for reserve members. Yes. And I didn't want to mention it because I was scared they were going to sell out. Her birthday is this weekend. I wanted to get her one. They went on sale at 9 o'clock, sold out 9:01.
1: So cute. The little hat is pink.
2: Can I see it?
0: It's a baseball
2: cap. I'm not enough
0: cap.
2: Of a reserve member
0: to
2: see it.
0: The straw has a little strawberry topper thing. It is so cute. And my best friend deserves one. So I tried getting the online. Didn't work. Sold out. They're going into stores on the 11th.
1: Oh.
0: So I am begging people.
2: Nope.
0: Do not buy them out.
1: I've never seen her.
2: You have to be reserved to buy it at the store.
0: No,
2: or just
0: it's open to the public. Select stores. Like I don't know what to do.
2: But
0: I might be one of the people at midnight lining up at a store.
2: You know, the last time with these bears, I actually went up because I got on your team. I didn't even know it was for Rachel.
0: Yeah,
2: I got on your team and I was trying, and I know because I'm a reserve member and I'm just kind of a big deal. Mm-hmm. At most Starbucks, mostly because my Starbucks name is JonBenet and everybody finds it hilarious.
0: Nope.
2: Because they're like, mobile order for JonBenet. And I'm like,
1: oh, your Starbucks name is JonBenet?
2: You don't know what JonBenet is, do you?
1: Ramsey?
2: Yeah.
1: Yeah, I do.
2: Okay. It's just funny to make them. I only turn it on when I'm in another market. I don't do it in Denver. But it's hilarious. Like when we were in Austin, you just walk up and like, mobile for JonBenet.
0: Right.
2: And it's like anyway, I talked to managers of stores and they're like, our store got one.
0: Yeah.
2: Like,
1: yeah.
2: And like the DTC one, he was like, we had two.
0: Mm-hmm.
1: What are they doing? Like, I get it creates a demand.
2: The frenzy. Yes.
1: But it creates too much of a demand. And now I'm like, forget it. I'm never trying again.
3: Yeah. And you're saying one cup, not like one box or
2: one cup. And the baristas grabbed them.
3: Right.
2: Like,
3: yeah,
2: well, that's the dirty little secret.
1: Yeah.
2: Like the barista's
3: of
2: like,
3: course.
2: So, and then they put it on eBay for like $6,000.
0: Right. So I was hoping with the green one, they would be more prepared for the pink one. And my hopes are destroyed already.
2: All right.
1: There's one for sale for $34,000.
0: Are you kidding me?
1: On eBay right now. I'm not even kidding.
2: The original one or the pink one?
1: The pink.
2: $34,000.
1: Yeah.
2: Rachel's worth it. Let's start a GoFundMe.
3: If you guys need anything special from Sonic, I can help.

0: Do you guys remember, I think it was...
1: The 21st of September?
0: No, December. It happened in December, I think, when Starbucks

0: All right. This is very shallow what we're going to talk about right now, which is surprising for a show with this much depth. True. We want to know what you're worth. What are you wearing? Like, from head to toe, what is the value of the stuff that is draped on you? And we normally, the shallow thing is, we're normally looking for somebody who's worth 60,000. Like, the you know most. What I'm saying?
1: Sure, yeah.
0: They've got the Louboutin shoes on.
1: Carrying a nice bag.
0: Yep. Mm-hmm.
2: Earrings, maybe.
0: Oh, those, yeah. A couple carrots in the ears. Yeah. A watch.
2: Yeah.
0: Oh.
2: Love to hear the watch stories.
0: But I think we could also get somebody who's wearing thrift clothes from top to bottom.
1: Sure.
0: And like, mm-hmm. I'm worth $3.47 all in.
1: So the worth is what you paid for, not like, well, it's technically like a vintage something, so it's worth XYZ now, right?
0: I think like if you bought a Rolex for 10 grand, but it's one of the ones like you bought it 15, 20, 30 years ago, and now it's worth 40, like what? Yeah. It's like,
1: give us that number.
0: 40, yeah.
1: Okay.
0: 40 is the number. Worth.
2: Okay, yeah, yeah.
1: Okay.
2: I like it.
0: Because like I'm wearing Nike Jordan 4 Black Cat shoes. Mm-hmm. 200 and something.
2: 220.
1: Sorry, you just know that?
2: Yeah.
0: Yeah.
1: Okay.
0: But I missed the drop, so these are StockX.
2: So you paid a little more
0: I
2: than
0: I paid
2: that.
0: Like four.
2: Ugh.
0: Because I wanted them so bad. They're all black.
2: I know.
0: See, I'm like, I missed the... Like, I had to have them.
2: And they're worth it because I'm jealous every time you wear them. There's,
0: you know, you own

0: don't you?
1: No, I don't have the black ones. Just you.
2: Just you.
0: It's fine. So
3: what else are you wearing though?
0: I've got an Apple Watch. Like Apple Watch, what, 1,000?
2: No.
0: This is the Ultra.
3: Okay. I would have guessed like 300, but.
0: No, it's definitely more than.
2: Ultra, okay. Do you know what number?
0: No. It's the newest one.
3: Okay. What about
0: you? I got an Aura ring that's 300.
3: Okay.
0: So, and then.
1: I thought the Apple Watch was
2: 800 for the Apple Watch.
3: Okay, 800, 300.
0: Another 400 on my feet. And then jeans and a Viore. This is probably a $100 hoodie. Okay. This is a Viore hoodie. So okay. I'm probably what? Just ballpark
3: like
0: me.
3: 1,300.
0: Okay.
1: Yeah, okay. That's
3: maybe 1,400.
0: That's not terrible. I know. Mm-hmm. You're just tuning in. It's like, what are they doing? Why are they talking about?
3: Right.
0: We're trying to figure out, am I the most valuable? No, never mind. I already know.
3: Yeah.
0: Damn wedding rings.
3: TX got you for sure.
2: I don't think so.
3: How much was...
0: Guys' wedding rings are cheap.
3: No. Yeah. I'll tell you why.
0: Because your boy is fancy, but it's like, they're
3: Dane's
0: not usually...
3: is gold, and gold is real expensive.
0: His ring is worth what? Do you want to say? It's definitely, by a factor of 10 what your ring is worth at a, like, it's wild.
3: Probably, but it's more than what you're wearing entirely right now.
0: His ring was?
3: Mm-hmm.
0: Oh, wow. For gold.
3: Dude, yeah.
2: Gold is really expensive.
3: Gold is so expensive right now.
1: Okay. Oh, so do I have to gauge my value of the gold? Because I have a gold ring too. And I think I genuinely don't know. I can't remember because I didn't
0: buy
1: it.
0: Like $400.
3: Yeah.
1: I think it was either 3 or 6. So yes. We'll just say 400. Yeah, it's like $400.
0: It's probably worth triple that now.
1: Really?
3: Yeah.
0: Yes.
3: So if you ever want to melt it down.
1: Yeah, do you know a guy? Or?
0: Yes. Trust me, I've unloaded a lot of wedding rings in my time.
3: What?
0: Sorry.
3: Yeah, you have. What about your watch?
1: Like $200.
3: Okay.
0: Really?
1: Yeah, just a Seiko. Nothing.
0: Okay.
3: I don't know anything about watches.
0: Yeah. You don't have any earrings on. That's no. A nice, is that an Elwood shirt?
1: It is an Elwood shirt.
3: Okay.
1: $30.
0: They're only $30. Travis Kelce wears a $30 t-shirt.
1: Yeah.
3: He was wearing a hat.
1: The hat? Yeah, hats are like $45.
2: The hats are more than the
0: shirt. No, but doesn't he have he has the crazy. Elwood hoodie. He has a white Elwood hoodie, doesn't he?
1: I think he does. Yeah, he does.
0: I've seen it in a
1: hoodies,
0: picture.
1: Yeah, the hoodies are more, probably like 80, but I'm not.
0: Okay.
1: 60 or 80, I don't remember. Yeah, the shirt's 30. My pants are from Hollister. That's $30.
0: No.
2: Hollister is like 80, right?
3: For a pair of pants?
1: Just jeans? Men's jeans?
3: For sure.
2: Yeah.
0: I don't know.
1: Dude, I definitely got them on sale.
3: Oh.
0: Okay.
1: Does that count?
3: What about
0: your guess shoes? You got...
1: Shoes are probably, the $250, I would say.
0: What are you wearing today?
1: Jordan 4, the Ama Manier collab.
0: Oh, that's a nice shoe.
1: Thank you.
0: Okay. Before we get to Princess and
1: Fire. What am I? That's not.
3: You're like a 2,400 maybe?
1: No.
2: What?
3: Well, if we're factoring in your
0: ring is what put it on.
1: Oh, okay.
3: Maybe even like close to 3.
2: Wow.
0: So we want you to call and tell us. I know
1: I need
0: this
1: security
0: sounds stupid.
1: Or something. What's going on?
0: Here's what I think we do. You first say the number. Like you just.
1: Oh.
3: When
0: we pick
3: you
0: up
3: call
0: the phone
3: it.
0: And it's like. $47,000 and we got to go like that. Like what?
3: Right.
0: What could you possibly have on your body that makes you worth $47,000? Or like if you call and you're like $4.27, are you naked? Like are you just in swim trunks?
3: Maybe.
1: Okay.
0: Or like a Borat singlet or something.
3: Okay. I hope no photos if you are.
0: So if you call us and tell us what you're wearing is worth.
2: Best caller is getting a pair of tickets to see Of Monsters and Men.
0: No, it wasn't you. It's just, okay.
2: They're playing Red Rocks on August 6th, courtesy of AEG Presents.
0: 303-222-5423. You can text or call. We'll read your lists.
2: I'll go next because I feel like in the past, I have been worth more, but ever since I switched.
0: Oh my God, I forget. Aaron's worth a ton.
3: Oh my gosh.
2: Ever since I switched. I'm not worth anything.
1: Jeez, what?
0: Because they're free or something?
2: They're just not as...
0: If you don't know, Erin is a type 1 diabetic,
2: yeah.
0: And she's got gear hanging off of her, drilled
2: so
0: into her skin.
2: I looked up the prices without insurance.
0: Okay.
2: An Omnipod is around $85.
0: What?
3: That's
0: what?
3: It?
2: Normally, my last insulin pump was like $10,000. So that's why,
0: the one that you broke by falling on it or whatever, what did you do?
2: Oh, that's an Omnipod.
0: Yeah. Okay, so that didn't...
3: Is that the one in your arm?
2: Leg, currently. The big guy.
3: Oh.
2: Because you just threw it away.
3: You had something in your leg.
2: Well, it's normal.
0: You have to move it around. You can't just keep puncturing the same spot. Okay. Yeah. Eventually.
3: Got it. Got it.
2: Oh, okay. Yeah. Omnipod 85, Dexcom 525. My jeans are from Amazon. They're Levi. I don't know, $30. What? My shirt's from Target.
0: Wait, you guys.
2: My Chucks, those are maybe like 30. My Apple Watch, 350. Aura Ring, 400. Other jewelry, maybe 100. So I got around 1565.
3: Yeah, I think you're a little above Slacker then.
0: Fiori shirt? Okay.
3: Yeah. I know, but you're...
0: I can't be the cheapest dude
1: in
0: the
1: room.
0: Get
1: your bread up, sucker.
0: Yeah. Erica, you probably don't want to say your number.
3: I don't... to be fair, I don't want to say what my left hand costs. I also don't know. Like, I truly don't know the total cost.
0: But it's not under 10. Like, looking at it from here, and you can see it from space.
3: It's not under 10.
0: It's definitely not under 10. I've bought a few wedding rings in my time, and I'm going to say that is a... Yeah, I don't want to say.
3: When it's with the full set, too.
2: Oh, it's so pretty.
0: Oh my God,
2: it's so pretty.
3: I look at it every morning, and I'm like, oh, man.
0: You're worth...
3: Yeah, but what's funny
0: upper
3: is...
0: Upper
3: five figures. I don't...
0: If it's over, you're like mid fives.
3: Maybe. But the funny thing is, my dress is from Amazon that I'm wearing. My shoes I'm wearing, I got at DSW. I think they were $40. I don't know how much this jacket was, though, because my sister gifted it to me on my bachelorette party, and it's Wrangler, and it's like embroidered and stuff.
0: It's probably a couple hundred bucks.
3: A couple hundred for sure, because she wouldn't tell me how much.
0: Nose ring, earrings.
3: My nose ring and my earrings are like $5 each, so.
0: But they, no, because they would make your ears like.
1: Do you have to?
3: No, they're discolored. They're not.
1: Do you have to rotate them like tires on a car? You have to put the ear, like.
2: Put the nose ring.
1: Put the nose ring in the ear, you know?
3: No, P-Hack. Okay. No.
1: I didn't know.
3: No.
0: I have now changed my mind. This is the stupidest thing we've ever done on the radio.
3: I do think there's a ton of people out there who are worth way more than me. So
0: that's who we're looking for. Like maybe you've got a Mont Blanc pin in your Hermes bag.
3: Ooh. Or just like a crazy ring. I want to hear about the crazy ring.
0: And if you've got, do your car keys count? No.
1: Oh, No.
0: Okay, we're not throwing the car.
3: Okay.
0: No.
2: You're not wearing
0: or
2: the
0: your
2: car.
0: House that's key. True. In your pocket.
3: I really want to know the person who can call and say $12, though.
1: I'm interested,
0: if you can
1: too,
0: beat $12. Okay. What are you wearing? What's it worth? Best call going to see Monsters of Monsters and Men. 303-222-5423.
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13: Southbound I-25 getting heavy from 70 to Highway 6. It'll get thick again after Santa Fe. Got a stall now messing with the two right lanes near Downing Street. Beyond that, you'll see pockets of heavy traffic getting past 470. I-25 northbound, well, some slowing between Arapahoe and the 225 split. Then you'll be grinding between Downing and 20th Street. Sluggish passing 70 and again into Thornton. Better news in Aurora. That crash near 6th Avenue has cleared, but delays linger, so it's pretty sluggish if you are on northbound 225 from Iliff to 70. Southbound 225 is also solid from 70 to 6th Avenue. More delays from Parker to I-25. Eastbound on 70 and eastbound on 58. You're seeing delays there at the merge. Getting slow and go again from I-25 passing the 225 interchange. Westbound 70 is heavy before Peña. Won't open up until you get past I-25. I'm John Yezel with Denver Traffic.
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0: Okay, so we're talking about how much we're worth, and we know this is very shallow. It's kind of ridiculous.
1: Oh my gosh, that's right.
0: It's what do you got on you? We don't know Erica's number, but we know it's massive. We think it's about $85,000.
1: No. Mm-hmm. It's,
0: I mean, that
1: not,
0: ring, dude, you can land not, an aircraft on that diamond.
1: It's
0: that
1: not
0: is so
1: $85,000.
2: Mm-hmm. Yeah, the flight attendants with her every day.
0: Correct. It's, like, it's ridiculous. So we're looking for high end and low end for the amount of stuff you've got on you. If we're ranking the show, it's Erica at number one, we believe.
3: Mm-hmm. And then Hack.
0: Then Hack.
1: Yeah.
0: Then you. It's so
3: Me
0: weird
3: and,
0: that
3: yeah.
0: it's not.
3: Aaron, then Slacker.
0: Yeah. Yeah. Sarah?
4: Yay!
0: Yay! What do you got on? What you wearing?
4: Okay, so my entire outfit is from Goodwill, because I'm all about Goodwill. But I'm carrying like a $4,000 Louis Vuitton bag.
0: What?
4: $3,000.
0: Wait,
1: what? No, hold on. She's not done. A $4,000 Louis Vuitton bag and a what?
4: A $3,000 Louis Vuitton computer bag, and I'm driving a V8 supercharged Range Rover Sport.
0: Is that why you have Goodwill clothes? Because you can't afford real clothes?
1: No. This is a habit of people with money. They shop at like Ross and TJ Maxx. And
4: I love it.
1: Yeah,
4: I'm
1: you're confirmed.
4: Goodwill, baby.
1: But good it's for like, you.
0: To me, oh, I'm sorry. It's like if T-Hack had a Rolex, he can't wear H&M t-shirt
1: yeah,
0: with
1: can.
0: A Rolex. No, you can't.
1: Yeah, you can.
0: You have to
4: sure
0: overpay
4: you
0: on your t-shirt
1: no.
0: to go with your watch. Yes, you
1: or
0: do.
1: Or be really thrifty and go to Goodwill and find like nice pieces that were once more expensive but aren't.
0: Okay.
4: That's true, too.
0: So you think, we'll take the car out of it, you think you're probably worth $8,000 right now, right?
4: I'd like to say so.
2: Okay.
1: Okay.
0: All right. Thank you, Sarah. That's
2: the dual Louis Vuitton bag.
1: Yeah.
0: Laptop
1: yeah,
0: that's bag. And a, okay. Yeah. Brandon.
5: Yay.
0: Yay. What's your worth?
5: About $30.
0: Are we getting nobody on the high end? $30.
5: Okay, so that's just the
1: Oh, no. You cut out.
2: You got to pay his phone bill.

0: Are you back?
1: But that's not including the shoes. The shoes I'm wearing are the Vans. So about $70. So okay. we're up a little bit more.
2: Right, and then his outfit's $30.
0: So you're wearing, I'm sorry, your phone dropped out for a second. You're wearing Old Navy or something? What are you wearing?
1: Wearing Vans on the shoes, on the feet. That was $70. The pants, $15. Columbia shirt, $15. And then Vans hat. For about $15.
2: Okay, so you're, you're more than 30. You're like at 100.
0: Yeah, but he was trying to leave his shoes off of it.
2: Shoes are important.
1: Yeah. The shoes are important. The number one thing is, am I comfortable? And do I look like I can actually go to anywhere? So that's what I care about
0: in
1: the
0: Vans?
1: Most. And the wife,
0: can you?
1: My ring right now. You want to hear about my wedding ring?
2: Oh, yeah.
1: Oh, so it is a gorgeous silicone.
0: Okay.
2: I have so many thoughts on that. We'll talk about them another time.
0: No, but do you do some sort of job that you need to have that in case it's so you're
1: yes.
0: Okay. So your hand doesn't get ripped off.
2: Right.
1: Yeah. So it doesn't fall off, you know, just by getting caught by something. So if this one breaks or rips off or anything, then I have just another one to go right in my bag. And then, you know, when you go out to nice dinners or anything, then I wear the $400 classic guy's ring, where it's the tungsten steel, that kind of thing. And
2: not gold.
0: Yeah. All right. Thank you, Brandon. He lied about everything.
2: Yeah, he did. He lied.
0: $30, and then he's like, "His shoes are $80." So it's like, "Dude, you're worth." Like, and then he says, "Hat's worth."
3: I just let everyone through. I don't.
0: Average intelligence, Marty.
4: AI Marty, please.
0: Okay.
2: AI. Right.
0: Oh yeah, that's right. AI Marty. He used to be Smarty Marty.
2: Right.
0: But he's just not as he. No more college credits for this boy. What are you wearing? How much you worth?
4: Well. I'm going to tell you what it is, and you tell me if I got the value wrong. A Senior Olympics t-shirt and shorts that were free, a pair of socks that had to be under $1 from TJ Maxx, a pair of like old-fashioned Nike shoes that were $30 and they're old, a couple years old, and even the underpants are like $1. They were at TJ Maxx or Ross.
2: Should we be concerned that your shirt and shorts were free? Free? Like, what is this?
0: He's one of those guys. He's probably got a Slacker Show bucket hat.
5: He does,
0: he's probably
5: for
0: wearing
5: sure,
0: that.
5: But that's priceless.
0: Yeah,
2: that's true, but free to him.
0: Yeah.
4: Yeah, that's how I roll. And when you're at my stage in life, I mean, who am I going to impress, right?
0: Yeah, he's got a wife.
2: Yeah.
0: So it's just like...
2: It's giving like free shorts. Clothes from middle
0: school. Yeah, for sure.
2: Yeah.
3: If you're going to splurge, though, maybe the underwear, like let's upgrade it a little.
0: I want more than a buck on my... You know what I mean?
5: Yeah.
2: On your buck.
0: Thank you. Jordan.
6: Yay.

0: What we were just talking about off air.
1: We really bonded. I feel closer to you
0: we
1: guys.
0: Did.
2: Yeah.
0: None of what we just said
1: right.
0: is going to come out on the air.
1: Correct.
0: But it brought up an interesting question. Like, if we didn't do what we do, just based solely on the conversation we just had, there's almost no other job we could, they would tolerate. Like, HR would just know our names day two. There'd
2: yeah.
0: be paperwork day four and a box on day four and a half. Mm-hmm. Like, we'd be out.
2: Yeah, we wouldn't make it a week. No.
0: But so the question that's being posed on the interweb, and it kind of makes sense during this conversation. What do you think you were born to do this? Because we just had that conversation we just had. Like, is this the job everyone in this room was born to do?
2: I don't think you end up in this job if you were not. But I believe that there's also probably a second job for each of us that we could also be born to do.
0: Really? Like something, does it have to be something you love? Because I think some people are born to do something, but they kind of hate it.
1: Yeah, I can right. see that.
0: Like the guy.
2: Case in point. I'm just kidding. I love
0: the guy who I know, like, I don't want to say his name, but he used to have a couple big sushi restaurants. Now he's only got one.
2: Okay.
0: His blending of Japanese and like other, his fusion thing, he was born to do it. He's one of the most amazing sushi chefs in the world, but I think it's a demon for him. I think he, like, at a certain point, you're just making sushi again.
2: And you don't get to enjoy it the way. Yeah. Yeah.
3: Well, I remember seeing One Republic one of the years that they played in our Alice in Wonderland concert, and I remember seeing Ryan Tedder on stage running around. He's playing the piano, and then he runs up and he's singing and running. And I remember thinking, "Oh, he was born to do this. Like
0: born
3: he's
0: to do it.
3: Exactly." Yeah. And if I were his parents, I would be so happy to see him thriving. Clearly, like this
0: now.
3: Is what you were meant to do. Yeah, now.
0: But there were years where he.
3: Where he probably wasn't, yeah.
0: Not making any money, and everybody's like, dude, you need to figure out, you need to get a job in retail, sir.
3: Yeah.
0: Like,
3: true.
0: You're supposed to do something else. Maybe you weren't born to do this. Mm-hmm. Like, T-Hack, I'm not trying to be funny, but you were born to, like, be a secret shopper at, like, Culver's or something.
2: Oh, my
1: like,
2: God.
1: Like, to have those?
0: To quality control, like, just to... Like to keep going
2: yeah.
0: to one of his favorite, like and write reviews and just tell them, listen, the yeah. Westminster location, they do a thing with their curds. Like,
3: I've also thought I would be really good. It's a newer thing, but with like, I could work at StockX. I could authenticate shoes for sure.
2: Oh.
3: That used to not be a thing at all. And I know I've bought fakes for so many years. I've bought real, like.
0: So you could just see it.
3: Yeah, I know everything about it. I'm so nerdy about it. I would be really good at that. Yeah.
1: That's a good one.
0: So you were born to do that.
3: I get, yeah, look
2: authenticate
3: at
2: authenticate shoes.
3: Shoes
2: or...
0: Eat food.
2: Or Culver's quality.
3: Thanks, guys. My parents are so proud.
1: It's good because overall it's quality. You can spot
2: That's
1: quality.
2: That's what I'm saying, yeah.
3: Okay.
2: You'd be able to go, something's not quite right on this one.
0: Which That's is why you're so great at this job. Like, you handle all the audio for this job.
3: Oh, well, thank you.
0: So you make sure, there are times... Where you come in the room and like, hey, what should I do this or this? And it's like, dude, nobody in this room gives a flying F about what, like you're down in the weeds on something. You're so, but it's awesome.
2: Mm. Yeah.
3: Yeah. Okay. I like that. I'll take it. Thank you.
0: What would I, don't do me. Let's not do me. Forget the conversation we had off the air. If you text right now, we might tell you some of the conversation.
2: Maybe.
0: But like, we want people to text in and go, T-Hack. What do you think he was born to do? 303-222-5423. Erin, what was she born to do? Erica.
2: Do you have an idea of what you were born to do?
1: Kind of, but I don't, I'm still kind of questioning it because my first year of college, I was undeclared. I didn't know if I wanted to go into music business or pediatric nursing.
2: Oh, wow.
1: And so I think that would
2: different
1: be-
2: different things.
0: The bookends are like-
1: Yeah, I know, I know. But I think that would be it.
2: Wow.
0: Yeah, I guess. You're good around kids.
1: Yeah, I am great around kids.
0: Sick kids, you cry too much.
1: Yes and no. Growing up at the Barbara Davis Center, I want to help the kids. I want to be there for the parents.
0: That makes sense. Mm. So it's like a pay it forward kind
1: exactly.
0: of.
1: Exactly.
0: Like pay it back and then pay it forward.
3: You've had the experience.
1: Yes.
2: Yeah.
3: For sure, yeah.
0: Interesting.
3: I can see that,
0: You still feel that way?

0: even now, or do you regret not taking
1: books? I don't regret it, no, but I think, what if?
2: It could have been like an alternative.
1: Yeah.
2: I also was going to say like FBI agent for
1: or
2: you.
1: Like a PI.
2: Yeah. PI, yeah, you could follow people around and figure out what they're doing. You would
0: love
2: that.
0: Your obsession with getting to the truth, even when you shouldn't be scratching.
3: It needs to be PI because she's going to bend the law.
0: Laws regulating her. Right. She needs to be outside the lines.
3: PI is out. Right. Too regulatory.
0: Yeah, so one of the agencies that doesn't have letters. Do you know what I mean? Yeah.
2: Wow.
0: That's closer. Yeah, you and kids. No, no.
2: I think you'd be a private investigator for sure.
0: God.
2: Yeah.
0: But then you'd have to lie to people and pretend it took you longer to do it. Because you're, do you know what I mean? Otherwise, you wouldn't make any money. It's like, this is going to take me 2 weeks to find out if your man's cheating. And you're like, I already know.
1: Like, call me you at Culver's.
0: Okay. I don't know what I would be. Musician was one. But
2: I know, but it's hard to picture what you would be doing like now other than this.
0: I know.
3: Something math related, because you're really good at math, but is math too, what's the cool side of math?
0: Like music. That's why I literally was in engineering school and I was like, I can't do that. Like my logic.
2: Music engineering or like?
0: Just, I like being in the weeds on how music is math. Like I will sit around and play and
1: Luther.
0: Go, this works because I know, but like
1: what about then just like a songwriter or producer?
0: Yeah,
1: I would
0: move to Nashville.
2: Would you ever want to like teach the youths?
0: I did that.
1: You did?
0: Yeah. I taught guitar lessons for a long time.
2: But even beyond that, like at a high school, be like the band.
0: No, cause they suck. Like,
2: so he's out for that.
0: No, it's just like, I want, because my problem is I'm a perfectionist. So I watch my daughter's high school or band teacher and like they rehearse and rehearse and they still just, God, they're never going to be great. And that would drive me crazy. Mm. Like I'd love to teach on a higher level where it's like at the end, they don't suck. I know that sounds so terrible.
2: So not
0: like be in a songwriting group in Nashville or something. I'd do that. But I don't know. Yeah. I'm sure I don't want to, please don't let me read the texts because they're going to say terrible things about me.
2: Probably
0: like
2: not.
0: The things that they think I should.
1: I was thinking like a bar owner.
3: Yeah, very personable.
2: Yeah,
1: yeah.
3: Know
2: you can
3: all
2: be
3: the
2: waiter
3: drinks.
2: Slacker all the time.
3: Yeah,
1: yeah,
3: yeah.
0: Okay.
1: Be friends with the usuals.
2: Yeah.
3: Yeah, you would be great at that.
1: Yeah.
0: It just feels
3: and
0: like we're playing. Okay,
3: but your attention to detail too. You wouldn't let the bar get run down.
0: Okay, I see
3: like
0: what we're doing. I called you an eater. We called her.
1: Okay.
0: Like, and I'm an alcoholic.
2: Oh.
0: So, what are we doing for Princess over there?
2: Well, my in-laws they kind of call me cruise director Erica.
1: Oh.
2: When people come to town, I'm like, and then this is what we're going to do. And then I try to keep the energy up. And they call me cruise director.
0: But you're not organized in your real life, though.
2: Nor am I with these plans. I'm like, if you don't want to do it, we don't gotta.
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0: Southbound I-25 still heavy from 70 to Highway 6. It'll get solid again after Santa Fe. Got a stall still blocking the center lane near Downing Street, slowing you down. Beyond that, you'll have pockets of traffic all the way past 470. I-25 northbound has some slowing from Arapahoe to the 225 split. Then you're going to be grinding from Downing to 20th Street, sluggish past 70, and again heading into Thornton. In Aurora, you'll see delays coming off I-25 on northbound 225, and then again from Iliff to 70. Southbound 225, pretty solid from 70 to 6th Avenue still. More delays ahead from Park to I-25. Westbound on 70, that's slowing before Peña. Won't open up until you get past I-25. Eastbound 70 and eastbound 58 seeing delays at their merge, and then you'll be on and off the brakes from I-25 all the way past the 225 interchange. Slow still both sides, 270 into Commerce City, and stop and go on eastbound C-470 from 70 to 285. I'm John Yazel with Denver Traffic.
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0: I've got a story, and you will never believe what the weapon was.
1: Okay.
2: I've got a story where you're not going to believe what this money was spent on.
0: Oh.
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2: A man in Las Vegas.
0: Mm-hmm. Oh, viva!
4: Viva Las Vegas!
2: It feels like Florida adjacent.
0: Viva! Yeah, very much.
2: Yeah, yeah.
1: It is.
2: He is facing felony charges. He was the president of a little league baseball team.
0: Oh, oh

0: cute.
1: Was. Oh. Yep. They, you know, part of Little League. You raise money for the uniforms, umpires, travel, if it's a good one.
0: Yeah.
1: But this man instead used the money on casinos, strip clubs, helper pills.
2: Oh, if I no.
1: say that.
0: Oh, you mean... So
1: little man helper pills.
3: What a bully. You know what I'm saying?
1: Yes, exactly.
0: He spent... their money.
1: Yep, and it was $65,000.
0: What?
3: Well, how much had they raised? It was it all the money? Or?
1: That does make me wonder how much, like, a Little League club is.
0: Dude.
3: Yeah. Grief.
1: So yeah, he's facing multiple felony charges.
0: He didn't think.
2: And the kids are just playing without uniforms?
1: No uniforms, no umps. I don't know.
0: Well, they don't need bats, you know.
3: He's doing hard time.
2: Okay.
3: It's highly illegal.
0: It was so obvious.
3: It's highly
0: okay.
2: Okay.
0: Yep.
2: My story is. I'm scared to follow that up. My story's out of Scotland.
0: Scotland.
1: If you had the chance to change your
0: name.
2: There we go. All right. I literally picked it so Aaron would do that.
0: Okay.
2: Someone in Scotland has been charged because he got into a bit of, you know, actually, he wasn't in an altercation.
1: What are you doing in my swamp?
2: Pretty much. He was out and about and he said, you know what I'm going to do? Mm-hmm. And he went, hiya! And he grabbed two live seagulls.
0: I'm sorry, what?
1: What?
0: Grabbing one seagull.
2: I agree. He grabbed two and he, quote unquote, used them to assault someone.
0: What?
2: Yeah.
0: He beat another person up with two live seagulls.
2: Like maybe he was holding him by the tail and he was going like, yeah. The police have not explained exactly how the birds were involved. But the seagulls were not injured themselves.
0: What?
2: Yeah.
0: How do you hit somebody with a seagull and have it not hurt the seagull?
2: Right. And usually seagulls are the one kind of dive bombing people to get a French fry. These were just innocent seagulls
0: who were
2: grabbed and used as a weapon.
0: I just want to say we are going to try to shoot a reenactment video of this.
2: Perfect.
0: Okay.
2: I don't even have a pun for that.
0: No, we don't need one.
2: It was just
0: that. Okay.
2: Those are all the stupid people we could find. Yeah, for today.
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0: There's something on this show.
1: I'm not going to do... wrong mood today. I don't know what's going on with you, but
0: I'm
1: your face...
0: I'm not messing with you.
1: Okay.
0: I'm not messing with you.
1: Proceed.
0: There's something that we do on this show.
1: Okay.
0: And we typically leave the lists to T-Hack.
1: Oh. Oh, boy.
0: But I've got an issue with one of your lists, and I didn't realize it in the moment. And I'm sorry. I'm sorry. Your rankings.
2: Okay, thank you. Oh, no.
1: Oh, yeah. He gets real mad when we call these lists.
0: Right, right. I went home last night, and Dane had heard the first half of the controversial rankings of Erica's Wedding, and he loved them. He loved them.
2: Oh, good.
0: And okay. So then over dinner, he said, well, I missed the second part. Can we listen?
1: You had to listen to us?
3: At dinner?
0: Yeah. It was a bit weird.
1: Did you download the Audacy app first?
3: Audacy.
0: Yes, I always listen on the Audacy
1: app. Wow. Can you listen other places, guys?
0: Anywhere you get your podcast.
1: Wow.
0: Yes. So, yeah, true. I could have gone anywhere, but I did go through the Audacy app. And so I was like, all right, babe, here you go. We listened to the second half. And we thought, hilarious, funny. Oh, those people are so charming. What are they doing?
1: Wow, they really are. It's a wonder they're not rated higher.
0: Right.
1: Like, almost no one listens.
0: That's not true.
1: There's like 3 or 4 people. You clearly are one.
0: I might be. Yes.
2: 4 or 5 now.
0: Yeah. Yeah.
2: To you three.
0: I'm just curious if you would be willing to pull back up that list because
1: those rankings.
0: I'm sorry, the rankings. I have some controversial critiques. Mm. And I am
1: controversial critiques. Wow, that's hard for me to say.
0: You couldn't even say that.
1: Okay. Controversial. I'll make a song for it tonight.
0: Okay. I'm ready to do this every time. I'm just telling you. But this one was deeply personal, and I think I got caught up in like how cool it was. I'm controversial ranking's biggest fan.
1: You have always loved the thing, even when he blew it on bread.
0: I was still a fan.
1: No, but you miss biscuits and you're just like, your credibility is shot. And then portable meat, I remember.
0: Portable meat was rough.
1: Because then it was like tuna in a pouch. Okay. And I'm like, that's not portable, man.
0: Yeah, it
2: but
0: is.
2: What about the number two rankings?
1: I will say this.
2: We always bring up the bad ones. What about the good ones?
1: The number two rankings was a favorite. Our big boss still talks about that one.
2: Oh, really?
0: Wow.
2: Oh,
1: because it was just so good. Because if you don't know what it is, it's like he would say the number two, and then you have to fill in your
0: right.
1: He said Target was number two, and the outrage in this room.
0: Yeah,
1: but he was right.
0: Like, he also said NSYNC was two to Backstreet Boys, didn't you?
1: Yeah, but that's him.
0: The him of it all is what I've got the issue with.
2: They're bigger. Backstreet Boys are bigger.
3: He didn't include the mini shopping carts. I'm still mad about that one.
0: Yeah, we thought he did.
3: Yeah,
0: he didn't.
3: He didn't.
0: Not the double deckers at King Supers.
1: What was that? What was that?
0: That was shopping carts.
3: No,
0: you included the mini cart at Trader Joe's.
3: Mini one. No, we're talking the half size.
0: Yeah, the little, I don't got a big haul to do. Mm-hmm.
1: Hey, guys.
0: Okay. Yeah.
1: We're way off.
0: Yeah, we are. We are. Actually, we're right on.
2: Is there anything else I hear you guys hate?
1: Almost everything. It's the eyebrow thing. I don't like the eyebrow thing.
0: Okay.
1: The primping of the hair. I don't like that.
0: No, you kind of like that.
1: I don't like it.
0: Okay.
1: I don't like that I make eye contact with him while he's doing it.
0: Right.
2: I like that part.
0: Okay. Well, if anyone didn't hear it yesterday, T-Hack did controversial rankings of the top 10 best things at my wedding.
2: Mm-hmm.
0: And if you want to run through them real quick, we won't interrupt him so that we can get to
1: That's you coaching me.
0: Well, I'm also saying I need to not get passionate about this here.
1: Okay.
2: No, and I want to say I knew this might happen. I stated at the beginning, this is a risk, perhaps the biggest risk ever, to rate a bride's wedding to her face. Very risky. But number 10 was the Slacker Show surprise entrance. We came around the front by mistake. Number 9 was Erica almost choking as she walked down the steps. Number 8 was Slacker's blue suit. He looked stunning.
1: Should have been higher.
2: Number 7, the views of Estes Park. It was quite beautiful. Number 6 was Dane's custom jacket.
0: Yeah.
2: Very cool. Like velvety. I feel like I know what you're going to say. But I'll keep going.
0: Yeah, I bet you do.
2: Number 5.
1: What is going on?
0: I bet he does know.
1: What is going on?
0: So Dane and I.
3: What about the top 5?
0: No, we'll do the top 5. Okay. But Dane and I are listening, and afterwards we're talking about it. We're like, you know, just reminiscing. And then we're like, what about this? And what about that? And that's,
1: Okay.
0: I've been stewing for like a day.
2: Number 5 was Swanson. Number four was Slacker's ADA suite. Ended up coming quite in handy. Yeah. Lots of room. Very good. Great location.

0: Kitchen. Number three was the cookies and the surprise cake at the welcome party. Mm-hmm. Number two, the love between Erica and Dane.
1: Good
0: and just
1: one.
0: Really everyone there.
2: Beautiful.
0: Really
2: good
0: one,
2: yeah.
0: And number one was the cookie bar at the reception.
1: Yeah. And all of those things were great.
2: Right?
1: They were mini crumbles. And I'll go ahead and reveal something that I never talk about. My new last name is McCrum. So it was the McCrumble bar. And I have gotten permission from my husband to share that. Yeah.
3: Gave me tickles.
2: Are you still saying, are you counting how many times you say husband? Because it's so fun at first.
1: It's so fun. I've only said it naturally three times.
2: I know, it's weird. And I've tried to force you to say it.
1: Everywhere Dane goes, he's like, oh, well, my wife. And I'm like, wait, what? Yeah.
2: Okay. So the McCrumble cookie bar was very cute.
1: Yeah, it was a hit. I want to talk. And I think you know what I'm about to say. So
2: can I just say this from a timing perspective?
1: We're gonna have to go too.
2: I mean, this might have to.
1: I do have several issues.
3: Oh no!
1: Do you want to just pick it up, or are we?
0: I might quit before we come back.
2: Okay. I mean, yeah. I think we're gonna have to come back.
1: Okay, let's come back.
2: Erica's umbrage is what I think we're calling this.
1: Oh, I love... You know what?
2: Umbrage.
1: I am a little enraged.
2: All right. Find out if T-Hack survives the day next.
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0: Okay, so Erica's all out of sorts.
1: I am.
0: And we ran out of time to find out why.
1: Right, because we got a little caught up in what he does wrong, he being T-Hack.
2: Yeah.
0: It's
2: so we just went on and on and on. And, yeah.
0: And now that you bring it up, I have my own list here of things that he does wrong. Do we want to tackle that first, or do we want to tackle...
1: Whichever.
0: No, let's do... So T-Hack did controversial rankings of things that occurred at Erica's wedding.
2: Mm-hmm.
0: And Erica's got umbrage with it.
1: I do. And there were two desserts on there, and that feels like that wasn't the Slacker Show research team.
0: No, yeah. I said it when he did the list. He does this all the time. The NSYNC and Backstreet Boys, you're lying. You're lying when you say real data was crunched.
1: Right.
0: That's your personal preference. You like
2: the Backstreet Boys have like 10 albums. But you like three.
1: Get the Backstreet Boys. They just keep trying.
0: Yeah.
1: You
0: they
1: know?
0: Don't have 10 great albums.
2: NSYNC was just a vehicle for Justin Timberlake. And then it's
0: great.
2: The second he could, he got rid of
0: him. But he's bigger than
2: I love NSYNC more than Backstreet Boys. No, what are you guys talking about?
0: No, that's not true.
2: I'm a way bigger NSYNC fan.
1: I don't believe Boys.
2: I was always an NSYNC. I like both, but I'm always, I think. Yeah. Hmm.
1: Let's
0: talk about the dessert thing.
2: It's an albums thing.
0: Let's talk about the dessert thing.
2: Okay.
0: You telling me that real data was crunched and dessert came in over all the other things that happened?
1: Twice. Welcome party and wedding night.
2: The cookie bar was a hit. You said it yourself.
1: The cookie bar was real cute.
0: It wasn't better than Dane and Erica's love.
1: The reason we were there.
0: Right. That's insane.
2: But that was expected. We've seen that before. We haven't seen the cookie bar before. That has to factor in. I didn't want to take it here, but Erica...
1: Oh, God, what?
0: Now you have umbrage?
2: Was the Slacker Show research team invited to your wedding?
0: Oh, wow.
1: No.
0: No, but I had them in the ADA suite.
1: I've never met them, guys.
2: I'm pulling double duty while I'm trying to enjoy my weekend.
0: Okay.
1: All right, so the biggest thing that was a problem is that both Slacker suit and Dane suit make the list.
0: Oh,
1: I'm sorry, my dress doesn't get mentioned. My look Friday night doesn't. Nothing about me gets

0: mentioned. Do you know
1: that's
0: how much time and money is put into a bride's look?
2: And we know especially what happened with like the alterations and all the extra stuff.
0: Oh my God.
1: And the fact that your outfit almost killed you at the wedding.
0: Well, he did get that on. He did put the scarf on.
1: Yeah, but he didn't put a positive thing about
0: not
1: it.
0: Quite.
1: The only mention of your attire was that it was deadly.
0: He didn't even mention, I think we brought it up. You didn't even mention maid of honor catching the veil midair. Like, what? That's not in the top 10?
1: Dude.
3: What's this segment called?
0: Controversial. Controversial.
3: Controversial. Of course, yes.
0: But slacker's suit gets mentioned before the bride's dress.
3: There was a lot of buzz about slacker's suit.
1: There was?
3: Yeah.
0: We talked about it on the show like twice.
3: That's exactly what I thought you were going to say. Your dress didn't get a spot.
1: So you knew. You put two desserts in there.
0: And no dress.
1: And no dress. That's psychotic, dude.
3: Because where does the dress go? What number would have been? We crunched the numbers. The team and I decided to leave it
0: off.
3: Threw
0: an eye in there.
3: Because
1: if you put it at 9, you're a dead man.
2: I would have said 3.
0: 5 would have been fine. 6 even. Put Dane's suit above me. I don't care.
3: I put Dane's suit at 6 and you went, it's only 6? And I went, thank God I left the dress off.
1: Thank God you left the dress off. That's an absurd statement, dude.
3: There's no winning. I have to put it 1 and then it's just, now it's Erica's rankings. It's like she's controlling it.
0: Well, I have more that I'd like to come up with.
1: Oh my God.
0: I'd like to point out, maybe this got mentioned briefly in our other recaps, the t-shirt toss that we did, not even on the list. What other wedding have you been at that's had a t-shirt toss with custom shirts?
3: I didn't get one.
0: Okay, you didn't get one because you were in the ball taking shots.
1: I didn't get one either.
3: Slacker didn't get one.
2: Try harder next time.
0: Yeah, Aaron got one.
3: Aaron's about like 3.
1: I think I was in my room at the time of the t-shirt.
0: That was your fault.
3: The ADA room, which is on the record.
0: Oh my God,
1: you're right. So, okay.
2: There was other merch too.
1: There was other merch?
2: Yeah.
0: Did anyone else get a koozie?
3: I did get a koozie, actually.
2: I brought home two.
0: Good.
1: Took a little while before we realized there was multiple colors, and then when we realized that the hunt was on, there was like a trading thing going on. It's like, I have a red. Do you have a red?
0: There was no red.
1: No, well, whatever colors there were, I didn't get any of them.
0: One that was supposed to be orange and it was brown, so that was weird.
1: Yeah, it looked kind of poop colored.
0: Yeah, it was. Yeah.
2: I liked that color.
0: Okay, great. Okay. I'm happy someone did.
1: All right, so you're mad that merch?
0: So, merch?
1: Yeah.
0: My dress.
3: Okay.
0: T-Hack, just a famous lover of speeches. No mention. No mention at all. We had 4. Were there too many? Was it too many? Is that why?
3: Do you really want to see the data on the speeches?
1: Oh my God.
3: I can pull the data.
1: This is amazing. So, dude, will you admit it? Just admit
3: it. What?
1: That you didn't crunch numbers on this one.
0: Yeah, he didn't crunch numbers.
2: He was too busy crunching cookies.

0: No mention of the ceremony that was pretty beautiful, but windy. Very so maybe hot. That's why. No mention. It was very, not very hot.
1: Very hot.
0: It was very sunny, but it was windy, which kept the heat down.
2: Yes.
1: I have reason. That's my reason. It didn't make the list. Very hot. Entering the ceremony, that was the... That
3: you had views that. Too, which to me and kind view, of
1: thank
3: includes.
1: Thank you,
0: yeah. Okay,
2: yeah, but
0: okay.
2: Not views
1: and Erica
2: of the bride.
1: Almost choking, that's what I remember from the ceremony.
2: Do you understand how much I hate being on her side?
0: Yeah.
2: I hate it, dude, but you really screwed this up.
1: Tell me what to take off the list.
2: One of the all desserts, right? For sure.
0: Which? Both!
1: Oh, both!
0: I have two more things and I'll be quick.
2: Okay, all right.
0: No mention of my bridesmaid's physically holding me, my dress, and the flowers down. Could you guys not see that?
2: No.
1: When?
2: No.
0: Girls, during the ceremony, girls on the floor, they dropped to the ground.
3: No way.
0: Yes. One sister was holding the scarf so it didn't keep choking me. Another girl was on the ground holding my dress. My other sister had hands on bouquets and then one on the big standing florals.
2: Because one was... Yeah, so somebody's keeping your coochie out of the view of everybody.
0: Well, and I was holding my dress close. So it was like a four-person event.
1: Okay. Should I put that on the list?
0: Yes,
2: Erica's
0: actually.
2: Coochie should have been.
0: Shout out to my bridesmaids and my underwear.
2: I will say, in his defense, you did not reserve seat. Yeah, seats reserved for your parents and none for us.
0: Yes.
2: Like, we came in through the front and then we had to walk through the whole crowd to the second two back.
0: Did you go down the aisle to...
3: No, we were on the side.
2: We went down the side.
0: You shimmied the side.
2: Yes, okay. We did.
1: We got so scared. Like, visibly scared.
2: It was like, oh my God, everybody's already here. But so we could not see the drama that
0: okay,
2: was.
0: Okay, well, holding I have some photo and video of it. I will share it someday. It's amazing. Okay. The last thing, and I'm personally offended by this.
2: Oh my.
0: No love for the handwritten note to every single guest on self-designed postcards that I made.
1: That was really cool. That part was really cool.
0: If

0: think I've got a serious problem. And I don't think the boys can help me.
1: Oh,
0: and I'm not, Aaron, maybe you can help me.
2: Yeah, no, Aaron's pretty broken. I don't think there's any.
0: No, there's.
3: She let us off the hook.
2: Oh, yeah, you're right.
0: Right.
2: Should we just bounce?
3: Aaron's your gal.
2: Yep.
0: Hey, Sucker, you have a daughter old enough that maybe, well, wait, she's got dark hair, right?
2: Dark.
0: Okay, so no, you're useless. Oh, I
3: see, you just got hurt. Yeah. I'm trying to tell you.
0: I spent a week pretty much in a pool. Mm. Just.
2: Oh my God. Can I see?
0: My hair is green.
2: Oh my God.
0: The bottom of my hair.
1: Oh, it does have a tint.
0: Especially when it's slightly wet.
2: Real blonde hair. It's so. I never knew this was a real thing until my buddy Chad, his daughter Riley.
0: Yeah.
2: Like we were in Hawaii and like

0: Like, she came out of the pool, and I was like, what the what?
1: Yeah, so it's not like a lime green, but Aaron's right. There is a green tint.
0: Like a little bit of a Joker vibe, or like,
2: and you're really one, Mr. Grinch.
0: You really are a heel.
1: What's interesting is I have been blonde my whole life, and I've never had my hair turn green, so I don't know what to do.
0: I don't know what you do. First off, the reason it happened in Mexico is they have to use an inordinate amount of chlorine because everyone's just pissing in the pool. That is exactly why it happened. If you go to a nice place where people are couth and don't pee in the pool.
1: What place is that?
2: Yeah, count me out.
0: No,
2: yeah.
0: I mean, like, well, my buddy Josh has a pool. We don't do that.
1: Sure.
2: Well, yes, he's like, home.
0: Well, yeah. He's, right.
1: Like, at like a home pool, certainly you wouldn't run into this.
0: Yeah, and like I was in the family pool in Vegas, and I didn't feel, I felt like everybody got out. But when you go to like, just people, it's like they just,
3: it's
0: drunk.
3: Not chlorine, it's oxidized copper in the water that turns it green.
1: How does oxidized copper get in there?
3: Chlorine acts as the catalyst, oxidizing trace metals like copper.
1: And then it binds to your hair.
3: Exactly.
0: But only, like, not every blonde.
3: Correct.
0: It doesn't happen to every blonde.
1: The first time. And I do think, I mean, I spent 5 to 6 hours a day in the pool because it was humid and I just wasn't really getting in and out. So, except for to go to the bathroom. To be fair.
0: You're the problem.
1: We had the swim out. We were going back and forth. Okay. Easy to go back and forth.
0: Yeah.
1: So
0: do you want tips from listeners?
1: Yes, this has never happened to me before and I don't know what to do and it's very expensive. And
3: you think you got to cut it?
1: Do I do the wedding show? No.
0: There's something you can, I don't know what it is.
3: Maybe like purple shampoo or something.
1: I tried that today, Aaron.
0: Hair color.
3: It helps make the blonde less warm. Is that what it is?
1: Yeah. So like if my hair starts looking a little like, is that getting orange? I do a good wash of purple shampoo. So now I need to actually go around the color wheel.
0: Is your hair actually blonde?
1: Is my hair actually blonde?
0: Yeah. Do you dye your hair?
1: This is like a, I can't look at the ends because they are green.
0: It's wild. Now that you said it.
1: I know. I shouldn't have mentioned it. You guys would have never noticed.
0: Now I can't take my eyes off of it.
1: My hair is not this light naturally.
0: Oh,
1: anymore.
0: So you did some summer highlights for the...
1: I always do highlights.
0: Oh, you do? Okay.
2: That's what I was going to ask. Is it blonde hair or is it chemically altered blonde hair? Or is it both?
0: I'm sorry. I don't know what just happened. Sorry. Stop doing that.
1: Because like little girls who are really blonde, which... Maybe I got green hair as a little kid. If they spend a lot of time in the pool, it usually turns green. So I just need some tips. I started looking it up and it did not feel like there was good solutions on the internet.
0: Because it's like stupid stuff. It's like the tomato juice.
1: It said
0: on like a
1: maybe
0: skunk
1: wash
0: thing.
1: It with ketchup. And I was like, ew.
0: No,
1: I like
0: we
1: ketchup
0: have
1: on
0: to do that.
1: Everything
3: that
1: except
3: is
1: hair.
3: The color wheel, color theory.
1: Green and red are opposite. Okay, if anyone has like a real solution for me, 303-222-5423.
0: Okay, but in the meantime, the new theme song for the show.
1: Okay.
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0: Northbound I-25 still slowing between Arapahoe and Hampton, and then you're going to be on the brakes again from Downing to 70. Good news is the crash near Alameda Avenue has cleared. Southbound I-25 through downtown, pretty solid from 70 to Highway 6. You'll get thick after Santa Fe, and we still got a stall that's blocking the center lane near Downing Street. Traveling into Aurora, you got delays on northbound 225 coming off I-25, and then again from ILF to 70. You'll be slowing. Southbound 225, pretty solid coming off 70 to 6th Avenue, and you'll see a slight delay from Parker to I-25. Westbound 70 moving slow before Pena. It'll open up after I-25. Eastbound 70 is now slowing down from a crash blocking the right lane near Havana Street. That's just adding to delays that started I-25. I'm John Yazel with Denver Traffic.
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0: I'm very disappointed in this crew.
1: Why?
0: Because you guys aren't using your notes. I use mine, mm-hmm. and it's called news or nope for a reason, okay. people.
2: News. News.
3: Oh, no. No.
2: News.
3: No.
2: News.
3: No.
4: Our only real hope Erica participated. Is to decide.
1: I did.
0: Yesterday.
4: Or nope.
0: Yesterday, you wailed on that last one. And now you're just phoning it in, man.
1: Because I'm feeling yelled at by
0: yeah,
1: you.
0: Yeah, well, you should.
1: Over, sorry, reporting the news?
0: Yeah.
1: Or whatever we think the news is.
5: Good evening.
0: Oh, what?
1: What
0: just happened?
5: Welcome to the program.
0: Thank you.
5: Some breaking news here. And I'm not sure if this, what the etiquette on this is. As this is a broadcaster, group of four broadcasters, speaking about another broadcaster.
0: Oh.
5: But this news just broke earlier today. The San Antonio Spurs play-by-play announcer,

0: His name is Jacob Toby.
1: Jesus, what are we doing?
0: Has been fired.
2: Okay, wait, now it's interesting.
0: After, go ahead and note me.
2: No.
0: Okay. He's been fired as a play-by-play announcer after it was revealed, allegedly, that he had an affair with one of the players' sisters. He has been let go. Now, that name Jacob Toby might sound familiar to people in Denver.
1: Why?
0: He used to be the weekend sports anchor for Nine News. He moved on like a few years ago to become the San Antonio Spurs play-by-play guy. And
3: so
0: now
3: we know this dude? Like, if I saw this picture, I would go,
0: yeah,
3: I know that dude.
0: You would definitely know him, yeah. And this is what I feel. We're reporting on alleged things. I'm not commenting on whether he's a good guy or not.
2: But he has been fired.
0: But he has been fired,
3: just
0: yes.
3: For sleeping with a player's...
2: That's my question. Affair, is he married?
0: He has a long-term girlfriend. So apparently what happened is one of his exes had his Instagram login and went on his story, posted a picture of him with his girlfriend and basically said, I'm Jacob Toby and I have a six-year-old girlfriend, but I've actually cheated on her with and named the
4: a girlfriend for 6 years, not a six-year-old girlfriend.
3: Yeah.
0: Right. Yes, yes. Sorry.
4: We don't want any other allegations in there.
3: There's a lot of allegedly things.
2: Like, I don't know. Story out of Denver.
0: Girlfriend for 6 years. Okay. And then that post was deleted. His Instagram went private. Now all these rumors are now swirling and they have fired him. So I don't know if that means just the backlash if you get accused like you're fired or if they know more than has been.
2: I don't know that it should. I don't think he should have been fired.
3: I don't either. You're not a good dude, but it's like that's two
2: that's
3: things
2: like
3: can be true.
2: One of us.
3: It's gonna be me. Go ahead. Just make it me. Just make it me.
0: It's gonna be me.
2: An affair with one of our siblings.
3: I know, and I tried so hard at your wedding.
2: Sure. And we could all hate you, and we could not support you, and we could be mad. But I don't necessarily think it constitutes you getting fired.
3: I shouldn't be fired. It's great content.
0: But
2: it's not.
3: Yes, it is. Okay, I won't make it one of your sisters. It's one of Hack's sisters.
2: And then Hack would be real mad.
3: Would you be mad if I slept with one of your sisters?
0: One is married.
2: Yeah.
0: So that would be more. One is way out of your age range. So yeah, I think I would be.
3: Why?
0: Yeah.
3: What do you mean way out? You know that I...
2: Too young.
0: Too young.
3: Is she six?
0: No.
3: Then she's not.
4: You could go for mine, but then again, that's another another weird thing.
3: But in still have a brother. I can sleep with your brother.
2: What's the word for when you...
3: Sleep with somebody who's dead?
4: Starts with an N.
2: Yeah,
3: necrophilia.
2: There's a thing.
3: What are we doing?
4: But she's also just rocks, so that would just be painful.
3: Oh, that's right. She's been
2: this
3: made
2: got weird.
3: Into rocks.
2: I think it's bad move by the Spurs because I would tune in to watch the next game.
3: Yeah.
4: I would say hiatus.
0: In the NBA, there's just like much here. If Slacker had a sister and I slept with her and Slacker wanted me gone, I'm gone. True. It's like you mess with the players. Yeah. The players have
2: That's
0: so
2: true.
0: Much power.
3: But it's just your sister.
0: And it all is alleged at this point. Like, nothing's actually come out, but he has been fired. And
3: you sleep with a player's wife, you're done.
4: Yeah, totally.
3: Done.
0: Yeah, I would think.
3: Yeah, and they'll probably
2: maybe the
3: kill
2: sister
3: you.
2: Was married.
0: Mm-hmm.
3: Yeah,
0: I don't know.
3: Bad decision on her part.
2: I know.
0: Mm-hmm. There's been other organizations, Boston Celtics, I'm looking at you, where like the coach was involved with other staffers.
3: Oh, yeah.
0: So I don't know if other teams have beefed up their rules about interpersonal relationships.
2: Yeah.
0: But sister, I'm kind of with you. It does seem like a too far out.
3: This guy is about to be Googled a billion times by people listening to the show. Because I'm going to go Google him as soon as, I want to see his face.
4: I'm doing that right now. And Jacob Toby?
0: Jacob Toby, yeah, is his name. And you recognize him. He was definitely on Nine News.
3: Wow. Dang. Okay. That was a great story. I'm glad there was no nopes on that.
2: Good evening. Get ready for this one. New article out saying, please stop pooping at concerts.
4: Oh, yeah.
2: There's been a bit of
3: What are you talking about?
2: No, there's been a bit of a phenomenon going on. At a Noah Kahan concert recently. Feces.
3: What are you talking
2: feces
3: about?
2: Feces on the floor because people didn't want to get up and go to the bathroom.
4: There's so much to it. It wasn't even her seats, I think. She came down
2: and pooped.
3: Was
2: on
3: this
2: the
3: here in Colorado?
2: No, that's coming up.
4: Yeah, I think it was maybe Boston.
2: I think it was the Fenway shows.
4: Yeah.
0: Boston again.
2: I need you to understand. This is not the first issue. There was a 5 Seconds of Summer concert recently where someone did the same thing.
4: No.
2: Not here. This is just in the world. And then Olivia Rodrigo has spoken.